0: Last weekend, Ella Langley's Be Her was sitting at the top of the countdown, number one. But the big question is, does she make it two weekends in a row at number one? Or is somebody ready to take over the top spot? There is only one way to find out. So we got to kick off this countdown right now. Let freedom sing.
1: Number 40.
0: You're going to love this one. The Lubbock, Texas-based Flatland Cavalry makes their CT40 debut right now with

kicking things off at number 40 on the countdown. It's Flatland Cavalry from Lubbock, Texas with Never Coming Back. First time these guys have ever cracked the CT40 countdown. And I know for a fact because they sent me a message on Instagram. They are partying in Lubbock, Texas this weekend. So let's give them a big old Fitz welcome to the family. And it is 4th of July weekend. We're doing Let Freedom Sing. And I'd say that's one heck of a way to light the fuse. Up right now, Jackson Dean checking in number 39 with Make a Liar. I ain't coming.

hate to say it, but we're fresh out of fireworks, too. Well, almost. Still got 32 of the biggest songs in country music to play you on CT40's Let Freedom Sing. Coming in at number 32 this weekend, Shane Proffitt with Long Live Country.

Now make it worth your while. Russell Dickerson going up two to number 29. And check this out. Another big event coming up for Alexandra Kay later this month. The TikTok viral sensation turned country music superstar. She's going to be opening up the night for John Party at Kid Brewer Stadium out in Boone, North Carolina. For now, she's taking the CT40 main stage by storm at number 28 with Straight for the Heart. Ready?

Zach Topp spent another weekend at number 18 with South of Sanity. And I'll tell you something about Luke Bryan. He's never been shy about loving a good party anthem. And he says this one checked every box the first time he heard it. Here's Luke Bryan turning up the energy right now with Country. And she knows it at number 17.

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12: 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My name is Fitz, and I was born to play the hits, and this guy was born to sing them. 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

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And I got to give a shout out to Corey Kent right now because he has a 95 Ford Bronco. And I actually have a 96 Ford Bronco. So Corey Kent and I, we're connected. 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Wetzel right now. They're at number 7 with Rocky Mountain.

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0: Ella Langley and Morgan Wallen on the rise up one spot to number four with I Can't Love You Anymore. You're checking out CT40's Let Freedom Sing, and my name is Fitz. And don't go anywhere, because after the break, we're going to be lighting the fuse on the biggest part of the countdown. We've reached the final three songs on CT40's Let Freedom Sing weekend, and a brand new number one is ready to explode at the top of the charts after this.
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0: Happy 4th of July weekend. It's CT40's Let Freedom Sing and Fitz playing all the hits. Even got a bald eagle right here in the CT40 studio sitting right by me. Yep, I'm not kidding. Her name is Patsy. Patsy, you want to say hi to everybody? See, I told you. Things been getting loud throughout the entire show. Just really excited about this weekend, obviously. We're getting back into it right now.

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1: It's CT40's Let Freedom Sing and Josh Ross, Canada's Own, moving up one spot to claim this week's number one position with Hate How You Look. And Josh, man, congratulations to you. You're the coolest dude in the world from all of us over here at the Country Top 40. To your songwriting team, Nicholas Sonato, Chris McKenna, Jessica Farron, and Christian Yancey. Great job, y'all. Unbelievable job, and many, many more. Country Top 40. And that is how we count them down from number 40 to number 1 on this week's presentation of CT40's Let Freedom Sing with Fitz. Of course, all of this amazing music is compiled and ranked each week by MediaBase 24/7. They do the calculations. And I want to give a shout out to our staff, including Cody Culberson, the notorious DEP, Deborah Evans Price, Nick Allen, Drew Brownfield, and Scott Mahalik. The Country Top 40 comes to you each week from the good folks at North Star Audio, and we do it all from the original, the OG CT40 studios deep in the heart of Texas. I am Fitz everywhere on social media. You can find me at Facebook, Instagram, TikTok at Country Top 40 with Fitz. Can't wait to see you next weekend. We're going to see if Josh Ross is going to do it again with Hate How You Look. Have a great 4th of July weekend. Be safe. Keep your fingers, keep your toes, and I'll see you next weekend for all the hits. And remember to think big, because you're thinking anyway. And who's better than you?
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1: The NATO summit. I'm Sue Guzman, Fox News. President Trump is going to travel to Turkey on Monday for the NATO summit this week. Comes as he says the relationship between the U.S. and NATO allies is not reciprocal. We have more from Fox's Alex Hogan at the White House.
2: Ahead of the summit, the White House says that it's looking to what it calls a posture review of shifting the burden of Europe's defense to Europe.

0: Europe. Britain's ambassador to the U.S. appeared on Fox saying that that's a message that the U.K. accepts.
1: The outgoing British Prime Minister announced a huge rise in our defence spending. It adds up to $393 billion over the next 4 to 5 years.
0: President Trump will meet with Ukrainian President Volodymyr Zelensky.
1: The outgoing British Prime Minister announced a huge rise in our defence spending. It adds up to 393.

0: as long as I'm prime minister, Iran will not have nuclear weapons.
1: And Netanyahu will join Fox and Friends Monday morning in the 7 a.m. hour discussing a possible White House visit after President Trump's trip to the NATO summit. The conflict has apparently claimed the life of another U.S. service member. The Navy suspending the search Sunday for one of five members aboard a helicopter that crashed into the Arabian Sea. Four others rescued. Officials said the downing of the chopper was not the result of hostile fire. And President Trump intervening on behalf of American soccer star forward Phelan Balogun.
2: FIFA announced that its judicial body was suspending the ban, something it also did with Portugal's Cristiano Ronaldo at the start of the World Cup. President Trump posting about it on Truth Social, thanking FIFA for, quote, doing what was right and reversing a great injustice.
1: U.S. takes on Belgium
2: Greg
1: Monday.
2: Thompson,
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3: Well, hello there, America. Pull up a lawn chair, crack open a cold one, and fire up the grill. Because we're celebrating a massive monumental milestone. America's 250th birthday, baby. 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That's 2.5 centuries of freedom, fast cars, and fantastic country music. We'll cruise the 80s and 90s, and we'll drive through some great patriotic memories, too. So let's wave those flags. After all, we're here in America.

Country USA. Happy birthday, America. I'm Big Steve Kelly, and in 1985, the biggest group in country music history released a tribute to the truckers, the farmers, and the factory workers, and it spent 2 weeks at the top spot at number one. Here's the first of two great songs from Alabama that celebrate America. 40-Hour Week.

0: We're celebrating 250 years of America this weekend here on Retro Country USA. I'm Big Steve Kelly from the Kelly Ranch Studios, and I've got lots more coming right up.
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this weekend here on Retro Country USA. I'm Big Steve Kelly, and most people just refer to this next guy by his first name. I'm pretty sure that's how you tell that you've made it. And if you'll indulge me, I'm going to give it a whirl. Big, doesn't have the same ring as Waylon.

Retro Country USA. I'm Big Steve Kelly, and we've heard from Waylon a few minutes ago, and I think there's a law somewhere that says you can't go more than one song between Waylon and Willie, of course. Living in the Promised Land.

0: We are here living in the promised land for sure, and we're celebrating that fact this weekend. Keep it right here. There's more coming right up.
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one for all you American children. Phil Vassar on Retro Country USA. Big Steve here with you, and ordinary Americans can do extraordinary things. That's what this song from 1991 is all about. The Point of Light. It's Randy

0: on Retro Country USA. I'm Big Steve Kelly, and on the way, a country mile of music filled with lots of flag waving, firecracking 4th of July weekend smashes.
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13: And Brad Paisley wishing you a happy 4th of July.

It's an all-American weekend here on Retro Country USA, celebrating America's 250th birthday. I'm Big Steve Kelly, and Randy Owens sings lead for

on Retro Country USA, and happy birthday, America! I'm Big Steve Kelly. He's forever connected to his famous dad. The Waylon Jennings son, Shooter Jennings, is a real talented artist in his own right. I can't think of a better way to showcase that on this special weekend than with

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1: Thanks for joining me on this flag waving fourth weekend special. And one of the most patriotic guys you'll ever run into is Aaron Tippin. And these two songs illustrate that perfectly. First up, Where the Stars and Stripes and the Eagle Flies.

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0: rockin' girls. This is Retro Country USA, and I'm Big Steve Kelly, celebrating America's 250th birthday this weekend. And as is our tradition here on Retro Country, on this special weekend of celebration, we pause to reflect on the meaning and symbolism of our beloved Stars and Stripes. Here's Johnny Cash.
1: I walked through a county courthouse square. On a park bench, an old man was sitting there. I said, your old courthouse is kind of run down. He said, no, it'll do for our little town. I said, your old flagpole has leaned a little bit, and that's a ragged old flag you got hanging on it. He said, have a seat. And I sat down. Is this the first time you've been to our little town? I said, I think it is. He said, I don't like to brag, but we're kind of proud of that ragged old flag. You see, we got a little hole in that flag there when Washington took it across the Delaware. And it got powder burned the night that Francis Scott Key sat watching it write and say, can you see? And it got a bad rip in New Orleans with Pakenham and Jackson tugging at its seams. And it almost fell at the Alamo beside the Texas flag, but she waved on, though. She got cut with a sword at Chancellorsville, and she got cut again at Shiloh Hill. There was Robert E. Lee, Beauregard, and Bragg, and the south wind blew hard on that ragged old flag. On Flanders Field in World War I, she got a big hole from a Bertha gun. She turned blood red in World War II. She hung limp and low a time or two. She was in Korea, Vietnam. She went where she was sent by her Uncle Sam. She waved from our ships upon the briny foam, and now they've about quit waving back here at home.

scandalized throughout the land. And she's getting threadbare and she's wearing thin, but she's in good shape for the shape she's in. 'Cause she's been through the fire before, and I believe she can take a whole lot more. So we raise her up every morning, we take her down every night, we don't let her touch the ground, and we fold her up right. On second thought, I do like to brag, 'cause I'm mighty proud of that ragged old

Steve, and from the Retro Country USA Did You Know Department? Did you know that only one man actually signed the Declaration of Independence? Really? On the 4th of July itself? Yeah, it's a true story. It was John Hancock, the guy with the big signature. He said so the King of England could see it without his spectacles. But anyway, he first signed it, and then the rest came in and signed the document over the course of the next month. Did you know that fireworks were first used to celebrate the 4th in 1777? That was John Adams' idea that Independence Day should be celebrated with, and I'm quoting now, pomp and paradise with shows, games, sports, guns, bells, bonfires, and illuminations. Well, okay, John, let's have ourselves a little bonfire with Craig Morgan on Retro Country USA.

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Happy 250th, America. This is Retro Country USA. I'm Big Steve, and every American girl signs her letters with little X's and O's, right? Well, at least we know Trisha Yearwood does, and she said she used to, but she's still an American girl flying the flag over her and Garth Brooks' homes just outside Nashville and at their other home in Claremore, Oklahoma. Sing it, girl.

on Retro Country USA's Flag Waving 4th Independence Day weekend. It's a big celebration, and I'm Big Steve Kelly. I think there's only one way to wrap up this special edition of Retro Country USA.

celebrate 250 years of the greatest country on earth. 2 hours of classic memories and a whole lot of American pride, too. My thanks to you for joining us this flag waving fourth edition of Retro Country USA. And as you watch those fireworks light up the sky this weekend, remember to thank a veteran, hug your family, and keep country music playing loud and proud. And we're back next weekend, and in the meantime, keep your boots shiny, your grill hot, and flag flying high. Happy 250th birthday, America. I'm Big Steve Kelly from the Kelly Ranch Studios. We'll see you next weekend. 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Our staff includes Raphael George, Diane Cook, Kim Dawhair, John Grant Vaught, Gary Blake Frazier, Carmen Osborne, Gunnar Jackson, and Chandler Vaught. 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I'm your weekly host, Big Steve Kelly from the Kelly Ranch Studios. Join me again next weekend for another 2 hours.

Tim McGraw, how I'll always be on 96.9 WXBQ. Good morning. It is 11 minutes after 2 a.m. 69 degrees. It's John Pardee on WXBQ.

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0: 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We'll have a look at your weather forecast on the way and a no-talk triple play up next.
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You can tell your old man you'd do some largemouth fishing another time. You got too much on your plate,

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And in that moment, something or someone spoke to me. They said there was still a verse that needed to be written for this song. 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

0: Zach John King, get to drinking on 96.9 WXBQ. Your weather forecast for the overnight, partly cloudy skies, a slight chance of showers after 4 a.m., a low around 67. Sunny and hot tomorrow. We've got a chance of showers and thunderstorms coming through mainly later in the afternoon. We'll see a high near 91. And then Monday night, mostly cloudy with showers likely before 2 a.m., a low around 67. That's the latest look at your weather forecast from your weather station, 96.9 WXBQ.
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0: 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Your weather forecast for the overnight, mostly cloudy. We'll see a low near 67, some patchy fog in the morning, showers and thunderstorms likely, mainly after 5 p.m. tomorrow. It's going to be mostly sunny, though, high near 92. And then Monday night, partly cloudy with a chance of rain before 11, a low around 67. That's the latest look at your weather forecast from your weather station, 96.9 WXBQ. Got Thomas Rhett and Jordan Davis up next.
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say so. That was Dan and Shay on 96.9 WXBQ. Well, if you've noticed, maybe Rick Allen's got a little bit of a lisp or something tonight. He sounds a little different. Yeah, I'm paying the price for my gluttony. Did you get enough to eat over the weekend, by the way? I got more than I could chew. Literally. Tongue got in the way. I can laugh about it now, but my goodness. I had to step away from all the kids.

Keith Urban, Kiss a Girl on 96.9 WXBQ. Max McNown before that. It is 9 minutes after 4 a.m. 68 degrees in the Tri-Cities. 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

0: liar, Jackson Dean on 96.9 WXBQ. Got your No Talk Triple Play after the break. We'll kick it off with Midland next.
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0: 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Your weather forecast for today is going to be sunny and hot. We've got a 60% chance of showers later this afternoon. Temperatures into the low 90s. Tonight, partly cloudy. Slight chance of showers before 11 o'clock, a low around 67. And Tuesday, we'll see some more rain in the afternoon, possible thunderstorms after 5 p.m. Partly sunny, otherwise a high near 88. That's the latest look at your weather forecast from your weather station, 96.9 WXBQ.
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We're coming up on 5 a.m. Fox News at the top of the hour.

0: Rocky Mountain Low. That's Corey Kenton, Co Wetzel on 96.9 WXBQ. Good morning. It is 11 minutes after 5 a.m. 68 degrees in the Tri-Cities. More your 24-karat country coming up.
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1: 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Jordan Davis started it off. We heard from Megan Maroney. 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
2: From the 96.9 WXBQ newsroom, I'm Jay Patricks. Mountain Empire Community College announced that it closed its Center for Workforce and Innovation of Appalachia and has relocated its commercial driver's license and lineman training courses. The college said the facility has served as a hub for workforce education and skills since 2019. The center is located at the former Appalachia Elementary School and was initially established to house the college's Powerline Worker Training Program, CDL Training, Dental Assisting Program, and other workforce focused education. College said the decision to close the facility came after a comprehensive review of enrollment trends, program needs, and operational efficiencies. The school also said it has paused enrollment of its dental assisting program. Mountain Empire Community College's Powerline Worker and CDL training programs were relocated to its main campus, and classes are continuing. The college said that the closure will allow leaders to focus on student success and less on facility operations. A Kingsport man accused of stealing from a school storage shed has been charged. Here's Rick Allen.
1: It was reported that a Ketron Elementary School storage shed had been broken into and an ATV and a pitching machine were stolen. Damage to the shed was also noted and video footage captured a red truck pulling a trailer. Wednesday, officers located the red truck. The driver was identified as 40-year-old Richard Shane Kearney of Kingsport. The ATV was located. The pitching machine was not recovered. Kearney was taken to the Sullivan County Jail and charged with burglary, theft, and vandalism. He remains in the Sullivan County Jail on a $10,000 bond.
2: The Trump administration sued Virginia and California Wednesday over new laws in both states that restrict the sale of semi-automatic firearms. The two separate lawsuits filed by the Justice Department in federal court say the laws violate the Second Amendment. Governor Abigail Spanberger signed legislation earlier this year banning the sale and manufacture of certain semi-automatic firearms. The law, which took effect Wednesday, is facing at least four other lawsuits challenging its constitutionality. And Tennessee Volunteer fans might need to invest in new merchandise before kickoff in September as Tennessee rejoins Adidas as their primary supplier of sideline, on-field, and fan gear. Here's Kevin Castle.
3: The German brand promised athletic officials a bigger annual payday, along with producing uniforms for all 20 sports at UT, according to 24/7 Sports, and supplying the school's name, image, and likeness opportunities for student athletes with new lucrative contracts. Official figures are confidential, but insiders said Tennessee's largest taxpayer-funded school will receive $10 million in cash and product each year at a deal valued at $100 million over 10 years. I'm Kevin Castle.
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4: I'm meteorologist Alan Archer. WXBQ's forecast here for the Tri-Cities. 60% shower, thunder shower this afternoon at 90, 70% tonight at 69, 50% tomorrow at 89. I'm meteorologist Alan Archer at the Tri-Cities Weather Station, 96.9 WXBQ.

0: Veteran Boots, Tyler Farr, 96.9 WXBQ. That is going to do it for me. Going to get on out of here. I'll be back midnight. We'll do it all over again tomorrow. I hope you have a wonderful Monday morning air show coming up at 6 a.m.
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5: I'm meteorologist Alan Archer. WXPQ's forecast here for the Tri-Cities. 60% shower, thunder shower this afternoon at 90. 70% tonight, 69. 50% tomorrow at 89. I'm meteorologist Alan Archer at the Tri-Cities Weather Station, 96.9 WXPQ.

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1: The Trump card beats the red card. I'm Chris Foster, Fox News. Team USA plays Belgium tonight at the World Cup soccer tournament with star striker Phalerin Balogun allowed to play, as of now at least. He was kicked out of the last match and suspended for this one after stepping on an opposing player's ankle. And Fox confirms President Trump asked the president of soccer's governing body, FIFA, Gianni Infantino, to review the decision.
2: Balogun has scored 3 of America's 10 goals at this World Cup and is its only player with more than one. But after being given a controversial red card in the round of 32, the rules said he would have to sit out the next game and that there was no way to appeal it. With 30 hours until the match against Belgium, though, FIFA announced that its judicial body was suspending the ban, President Trump posting about it on Truth Social, thanking FIFA for, quote, doing what was right and reversing a great injustice.
1: Fox's Greg Thompson. The Royal Belgian Football Association now is reportedly appealing that reversal. The game in Seattle starts at 5 Pacific, 8 Eastern. President Trump on Truth Social says he personally overturned a decision to cancel Saturday night's 4th of July celebration on the National Mall in D.C. because of storms. He gave his speech and the fireworks went off late after the gates reopened and people were allowed back in. It's a funeral procession in Iran's capital for the supreme leader killed on the first day of U.S.-Israel airstrikes in February.
3: Hundreds of thousands of Iranians gathered in the streets of Tehran today and over the weekend as they mourn the loss of the late supreme leader, the Ayatollah Khamenei. This entire event will last until July 9th. It's included a variety of processions and visits by foreign delegations from countries like Saudi Arabia and Oman.
1: It's Fox's Trey Yingst in Tel Aviv, Israel. At least 11 people are reported killed in waves of Russian missile and drone strikes in Ukraine's capital, Kyiv. Ukraine's President Zelensky had warned of a large-scale attack was imminent. Another 60 people are reported injured, and emergency workers are looking for survivors or bodies in the rubble of high-rise residential buildings that took direct hits in 2 locations. 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
4: From the WXBQ newsroom, here are some stories we're following for later this hour. Mountain Empire Community College announcing that it closed its Center for Workforce and Innovation of Appalachia and has relocated its commercial driver's license and lineman training courses. And a Kingsport man accused of stealing from a school's storage shed has been charged. For WXBQ News, I'm Jay Patricks. Al Archer's weather is next.
5: I'm meteorologist Alan Archer. WXBQ's forecast here for the Tri-Cities. 60% shower, thunder shower this afternoon at 90. 70% tonight, 69. 50% tomorrow at 89. I'm meteorologist Alan Archer at the Tri-Cities Weather Station, 96.9 WXBQ.
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7: What's up? Welcome to the Monday Morning Air Show. It's Steve and Nikki. Thank you for joining us. Coming up on this show today, got lots to talk about, including the Disneyland celebration, how to be the best boss. Also talk about why it's important to take an Uber from time to time, and Dad Joke Theater, plus Nashville Notes and Hollywood News, too.

0: Russell Dickerson, worth your while. 96.9 WXBQ. You got the morning air show. It's Steve and Nikki. Welcome to Monday. Partly sunny and hot. It's according to Al Archer today. There's a good chance of afternoon showers and thunderstorms. Today's high right around 90. 68, it's hot. Humid at WXBQ. It's time now for some things you need to know. Minions and Monsters took the holiday box office crown, debuting at number one with 36.4 million, 61 million over 5 days. That was well below projections. Toy Story 5 was second, 31 million. Joey Chestnut is still the GOAT. He devoured 66 hot dogs and buns in 10 minutes to take his 18th mustard melt title at the July 4th contest at Coney Island, Brooklyn. And a dog named Buddy was rescued alive after spending 8 days trapped beneath the rubble of his collapsed home in Venezuela. Rescuers heard soft barking and then carefully dug through the debris to find him. Somehow, Buddy survived with only minor injuries. His rescue is a symbol of hope for a lot of people out there affected by the earthquakes in Venezuela. We send prayers to each and every one of those people. Anyway, there's some things you need to know. WXBQ's Morning Air Show.
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1: Hello, I'm United States Senator Bill Hagerty. And this year, America celebrates 250 years of freedom, leadership, and excellence. Right here in Tennessee, we know that liberty is something we protect. It's something we defend, and it's something we want to pass on to the next generation. As we mark this milestone, let's thank God for this nation, honor those who made it possible, and recommit to the values that make America exceptional. May God bless Tennessee, and God bless the United States of America. W-I-X-X.

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0: Holmes. It's Better Together, 96.9 WXBQ. Got the morning air show, Steve and Nikki. As far as the weather goes today, it's going to be a mixed bag, partly sunny and hot. There's a good chance we're going to see some showers and thunderstorms this afternoon. Some could be heavy at times. Keep that in mind. Today, high, right around 90. 68 degrees and also humid at WXBQ, reminding you to keep listening. Your chance to win tickets to see Shinedown in Knoxville. That'll be on July 25th. Thompson Bowling Arena, Food City Center. 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Tell you the traffic situation.
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12: 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I-26 or I-81. Routes 11 and 19 in good shape and no issues on the surface streets. Everything's normal in Kingsport, Johnson City, and Bristol. I'm Jay Patricks in the Traffic Center on the Tri-Cities Traffic Station, 96.9 WXBQ.

0: 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It's Steve and Nikki, 631, 68 degrees and humid.
1: From the 96.9 WXBQ newsroom, I'm Jay Patricks. Mountain Empire Community College announced that it closed its Center for Workforce and Innovation of Appalachia and has relocated its commercial driver's license and lineman training courses. The college said the facility has served as a hub for workforce education and skills since 2019. The center is located at the former Appalachia Elementary School and was initially established to house the college's Powerline Worker Training Program, CDL Training, Dental Assisting Program, and other workforce focused education. College said the decision to close the facility came after a comprehensive review of enrollment trends, program needs, and operational efficiencies. The school also said it has paused enrollment of its dental assisting program. Mountain Empire Community College's Powerline Worker and CDL training programs were relocated to its main campus, and classes are continuing. The college said that the closure will allow leaders to focus on student success and less on facility operations. A Kingsport man accused of stealing from a school storage shed has been charged. Here's Rick Allen.
2: It was reported that a Ketron Elementary School storage shed had been broken into and an ATV and a pitching machine were stolen. Damage to the shed was also noted in video footage captured a red truck pulling a trailer. Wednesday, officers located the red truck. The driver was identified as 40-year-old Richard Shane Kearney of Kingsport. The ATV was located. The pitching machine was not recovered. Kearney was taken to the Sullivan County Jail and charged with burglary, theft, and vandalism. He remains in the Sullivan County Jail on a $10,000 bond.
1: The Trump administration sued Virginia and California Wednesday over new laws in both states that restrict the sale of semi-automatic firearms. The two separate lawsuits filed by the Justice Department in federal courts say the laws violate the Second Amendment. Governor Abigail Spanberger signed legislation earlier this year banning the sale and manufacture of certain semi-automatic firearms. The law, which took effect Wednesday, is facing at least four other lawsuits challenging its constitutionality. And Tennessee Volunteer fans might need to invest in new merchandise before kickoff in September as Tennessee rejoins Adidas as their primary supplier of sideline, on-field, and fan gear. Here's Kevin Castle.
3: The German brand promised athletic officials a bigger annual payday, along with producing uniforms for all 20 sports at UT, according to 24/7 Sports, and supplying the school's name, image, and likeness opportunities for student athletes with new lucrative contracts. Official figures are confidential, but insiders said Tennessee's largest taxpayer-funded school will receive $10 million in cash and product each year at a deal valued at $100 million over 10 years. I'm Kevin Castle.
1: 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Al Archer's weather is next.
4: I'm meteorologist Alan Archer. WXBQ's forecast here for the Tri-Cities. 60% shower, thunder shower this afternoon at 90, 70% tonight, 69, 50% tomorrow at 89. I'm meteorologist Alan Archer at the Tri-Cities Weather Station, 96.9 WXBQ.

0: That's MacArthur from Hardy, Tim McGraw, Eric Church, Morgan Wallen, 96.9 WXBQ, 642, 18 away from 7. You got the morning air show with Steve and Nikki. Monday, weather-wise, going to be a mixed bag for you. Partly sunny skies, but this afternoon, as you make your way home or before you get home, you might see some afternoon showers and thunderstorms with a high today around 90. It's going to be continued humid. Humid right now. It's 68 degrees at WXBQ. And it's time for Nashville Notes. Taylor Swift and Travis Kelce, they donated $26 million to 20 charities ahead of their wedding last Friday. That included Brad Paisley's The Store and Dolly Parton's Imagination Library. Now, The Store is a nonprofit grocery store in Nashville founded by Brad and his wife. Don't really know how much was donated, but Brad said it was transformative and will feed so many families. Dolly's Imagination Library got $2 million, and of course, that's a program that mails free books to kids from birth until they're five. The program sends more than 3 million books each month. Dolly had this to say in a thank you message online.
1: Taylor and Travis, it's Dolly, and I was just told that you two are making a donation of $2 million to my Imagination Library. Thank you. Now, it's evident that you two have made giving back a key part of your life. So, hey, when you have your firstborn, can I have it? Because that is going to be one special baby. So, thank you, and know that I will always love you.
0: Ah, yeah, Dolly Parton. Anyway, the mission of the foundation is to dream more, care more, learn more, and be more. And thank you again, she said, for your very generous gift. That's pretty awesome. And Corey Kent and Coe Wentzel have a big hit with Rocky Mountain Low. Corey talked about having Coe join him on it. He said it kind of sounds like Coe wrote the second verse for sure. And that's what led me to reaching out to him. I've always had a lot of respect for how he's gone about his business. Like, he stayed true to himself. He silenced the noise and just focused on building what he wanted to build. And, you know, especially living in Texas, like you talk to a lot of people in that area and you go, well, who's your favorite country singer? And they say Coe Wentzel. There's a lot of people out there who feel that way. He beats to his own drum. He doesn't really play by the rules. And, you know, he's had success in ways that don't make sense to the status quo. By the way, Corey's got a new album, Heartland Rock and Roll, that'll be dropping September the 25th. It'll mark his first project in over 2 years. And, of course, we're going to see Corey Kent this year at the Appalachian Fair. So grab your tickets while they are available. And lastly, John Party and his wife Summer have announced in a joint statement they're getting a divorce after 5 years of marriage. Summer filed back on May 12th. They share two daughters, 2 and 3. A source says that Summer was fed up with John and they tried to work it out for the kids and said they've been having major issues since last year. As a matter of fact, they all but separated right before the holidays in December. It's Nashville Notes on WXBQ's Morning Air Show.
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0: That's Kenny Chesney, 96.9 WXBQ. It's Morning Air Show. Steve and Nikki, good morning, 6:52, 8 minutes away from 7 o'clock today. Partly sunny, hazy, hot, and humid. There's a chance of an afternoon shower or thunderstorm. Today's high 90. It's 68 and humid at WXBQ, and I guess it's true what they say. There is no honor among thieves. There was a burglar in Maryland. Burglar had his own car stolen while he was robbing a business right across the street. Man. Police were responding to a stolen vehicle report. It was early last Thursday morning when they had a burglary at a Verizon store near the same location as the car theft was. It was just reported minutes later. So officers started thinking, connecting the dots, and they noticed blood on the store's window as well as blood on the hands and the glasses of the man who reported that his vehicle was stolen. Checked on the security video, and there he was, old Jalen Goddard, the man who reported his car stolen. Yep, had him dead to rights. He was charged with burglary, theft, and destruction of property, but there's still no word on where his car is. Of course, he won't be needing it for, what, 5 to 7, maybe 4 with good behavior?
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10: 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Routes 11 and 19 in good shape. And no issues on the surface streets. Everything's normal in Kingsport, Johnson City, and Bristol. I'm Jay Patricks in the traffic center on the Tri-Cities traffic station, 96.9 WXBQ.

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1: Team USA versus Belgium at the World Cup. I'm Chris Foster, Fox News, and there's controversy ahead of the match 13 hours from now in Seattle. Leading American scorer Flo Balogun has his one-game suspension for stepping on an opponent's ankle reversed after a phone call from President Trump. Fox's Jared Halpern at the White House.
2: A source confirms to Fox that President Trump called FIFA President Gianni Infantino asking him to review the red card suspension of American forward Flo Balogun. That red card against Bosnia and Herzegovina makes Balogun ineligible to play against Belgium. But FIFA announced the American star is eligible, suspending the one-game ban into a one-year probationary period. President Trump praised the decision on social media, writing, "Thank you, FIFA, for doing what was right and reversing a great injustice."
1: And the Athletic website reports the Belgians are being granted the right to appeal the reversal, and both teams have the next hour to submit their case as to why Balogun shooters shouldn't be allowed to play. Charlie Kirk's widow and accused killer are scheduled to be in the same room today for the start of a five-day hearing about evidence.
3: Ahead of today's preliminary hearing in Utah County for Tyler Robinson, Erica Kirk and media outlets argued for cameras to be allowed in the courtroom, and Judge Tony Graff is allowing video of the proceedings. Prosecutors have said they plan to introduce forensic and video evidence, witness statements, autopsy findings, and alleged messages Robinson wrote his romantic partner. Kirk was killed last September at Utah Valley University. Jessica Rosenthal, Fox News.
1: Police in New York City are looking to identify and catch a suspect in a shooting at a 4th of July cookout in an apartment building courtyard near the Coney Island Boardwalk in Brooklyn Saturday night.
4: At least eight people, including four children, were shot. A 21-year-old is in critical condition. The youngest victims are 6, 7, 12, and 14 years old. They are expected to survive. Police are investigating whether the shooting was gang retaliation.
1: Fox's Marianne Rafferty. Mourners have flooded into Iran's capital, Tehran, for a funeral procession for the late Supreme Leader Ayatollah Ali Khamenei. 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
6: From the WXBQ Newsroom, here are some stories we're following for later this hour. Mountain Empire Community College announcing that it closed its Center for Workforce and Innovation of Appalachia and has relocated its commercial driver's license and lineman training courses. And a Kingsport man accused of stealing from a school's storage shed has been charged. For WXBQ News, I'm Jay Patricks. Al Archer's weather is next.
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7: I'm meteorologist Alan Archer, WXBQ's forecast here for the Tri-Cities. 60% shower, thunder shower this afternoon at 90, 70% tonight, 69, 50% tomorrow at 89. I'm meteorologist Alan Archer at the Tri-Cities Weather Station, 96.9 WXBQ.
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9: 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Welcome to the Morning Air Show. It's Steve and Nikki coming up on the show today. We got Dad Joke Theater Plus. The Disney Celebration. It's also important to take an Uber from time to time. Did you know that? Yeah, it's true. We're also going to talk about how to be the best boss. And on the way, all the info you ever wanted to know about Tay-Tay and

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1: Dustin Lynch, It's Easy to Love, 96.9 WXBQ. You got the morning air show with Steve and Nikki at 7:13, 13 after 7. 68 degrees and cloudy, very humid as well. Don't forget that there is a thunderstorm that could happen at any time this afternoon under partly sunny skies, and it's going to be hot too with a

90. We're hoping to get back into the 80s tomorrow. Never thought I'd say can't wait for the 80s, but anyway, it's time now for Hollywood News, and America's worst kept secret is finally out. Taylor and Travis, they got married. It happened Friday night, Madison Square Garden. About 1,000 people showed up. Here's all the details I know you're dying to know. Adam Sandler officiated the ceremony and did an original song for the couple, which a source said was humorous yet touching. He also told them to keep kissing. Does anybody wonder why Adam Sandler was the officiant? Anyway, Taylor's brother Austin was her man of honor. Travis's brother Jason, was the best man. Jason and Kelsey, his kids were the flower girls, throwing petals across Taylor and around her as she walked the aisle. Her walk-up music was one of her own songs, played live on streams. Taylor and Travis wrote their own vows, which they read to each other out of gold books. Each took about 20 minutes. One guest says that Travis did most of the crying. Ceremony was on an upper level, the reception on the main floor. A witness described the decor as Alice in Wonderland meets the Wizard of Oz. Stevie Nicks performed for the crowd. Paul McCartney actually showed up and sang I Want to Hold Your Hand in public for the first time in over 6 decades. Last time he played that was a member of the Beatles back in 1964. There's no word on other songs that were performed, but there were carnival games like skee ball, miniature golf, and a football ring toss, and a raffle of high-end items like Chanel and Dior saddlebags and Cartier watches. They also blasted Just TNT Married signs, J-U-S-T-N-T Married signs, on the electric billboards outside of Madison Square Garden, as one certainly does. The Empire State Building was lit up in blue in their honor, as one does. The event was scheduled to go on till 2 a.m. because the New York Rangers needed the rink for hockey practice. The honeymoon, 3 weeks throughout July 2026. They'll begin in the Bahamas, then to Europe, Lake Cuomo and the Italian coast, Paris, the French Riviera, and then Croatia. The trip continues with time on a private Greek island for sailing. Well, at least they didn't go over the top with anything. That's Hollywood News on WXBQ.

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0: It's Alexandra Kay, straight for the heart, 96.9 WXBQ's Morning Air Show. 7:25 today. It's going to be hot, humid, with a good chance of showers and thunderstorms. High around 90, it's 68 humid right now. What's wrong?
1: I'm over here. I'm trying to find information.
0: On?
1: I think you already know.
0: I don't. With you, who knows anything?
1: I'm trying to find... Listen. I've spent the weekend, after the fireworks situation, scouring the internet, trying to find information about the TNT wedding. Now, listen. I've been everywhere.
0: I just mentioned every single thing under the sun.
1: Okay, and that's cute. Okay, but listen to me. I need to know. I just need to know. Where are the pictures of the dress? I would like to see. They said it was magical. It was a garden. I would like to see pictures of a magical garden.
0: It was a cross between Alice in Wonderland and the Wizard of Oz.
1: I'll never know. Were there Oompa Loompas?
0: Well, I'm sure there's going to be a documentary coming out soon. It was probably filmed by the same guy who did Elvis, Baz Luhrmann. You know, it'll be a wedding movie.
1: Maybe. I need to know. And you see like random people that were there, like they're talking about all these celebrities that were there. They drove into a big white tent. We weren't invited.
0: No.
1: I had to sign an NDA to eat a Pop-Tart.
0: I figured you would get an invite well before me.
1: Dude, I'm not trustworthy, obviously. They're like, look, there's going to be some snacks. Well, she's going to have to sign an NDA.
0: Well, maybe you had too many Pop-Tarts.
1: I only had the one.
0: That girl was rude. She had about 7 or 8 pieces of that candy bacon.
1: I only had 2.5, and I was starving. We were there for 3 hours. But you know what? I need to know. I need to know what happened. I need to know what people look like. And you might think that's ridiculous, but listen, I just need to know what they look like. The curiosity is killing me. Thank you. And I don't appreciate it. I don't appreciate the curiosity. There were 1,000 people there and a bunch of people that were working that saw that. We didn't get to see it, Steve. What if it was the most magical, amazing thing in the entire world? Where were we? The house?
0: Never mind. The rest of the program or pro... excuse me. I'm just shaking up right now. I was just going to say...
1: I'm still Googling. I've been Googling for days, Steve. Days. Do I have information? No. I have a picture.
0: The problems around the rest of the world.
1: Thank you. Hello?
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3: Anger and violence hit New York City. We'll discuss as we take a bite out of history with Ingalls Markets. On March 3rd, 1863, the Enrollment Act was passed in relation to the Civil War. A part of the act allowed wealthy citizens to pay $300 to not have to take part in the draft for the Union Army. People throughout the North resented this act, specifically the Democrat Irish who felt the war was thrust upon them. Some of the Democrat Irish also disagreed with the Emancipation Act, fearing the formerly enslaved people would jeopardize their jobs. The anger boiled over on July 11th when the draft hit the Irish New Yorkers. In response, they burned the draft office and riots broke out for a week. Local newspapers, wealthy homes, police officers, and even well-dressed men were targeted. The riots took an even more serious turn as African Americans were also targeted. By July 17th, the violence was finally subdued by Union troops, many coming directly from the Battle of Gettysburg. More than 1,000 people died, and property damage was estimated at over $2 million. Due to the riots, very few New Yorkers were forced to serve in the Union Army. This has been a bite out of history with Ingalls Markets.
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6: All good. I-81 north and south, I-26 east and west, routes 11 and 19 wide open, and no issues or congestion on those surface streets in and around Johnson City, Bristol, or Kingsport this morning. I'm Jay Patricks in the traffic center on the Tri-Cities Traffic Station, 96.9 WXPQ.

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0: John Party, it's Boots Off, 96.9 WXBQ. You got the morning air show. It's Steve and Nikki, 68 degrees and humid.
1: 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Mountain Empire Community College announced that it closed its Center for Workforce and Innovation of Appalachia and has relocated its commercial driver's license and lineman training courses. The college said the facility has served as a hub for workforce education and skills since 2019. The center is located at the former Appalachia Elementary School and was initially established to house the college's power line worker training program, CDL training, dental assisting program, and other workforce focused education. College said the decision to close the facility came after a comprehensive review of enrollment trends, program needs, and operational efficiencies. The school also said it has paused enrollment of its dental assisting program. Mountain Empire Community College's Powerline Worker and CDL training programs were relocated to its main campus, and classes are continuing. The college said that the closure will allow leaders to focus on student success and less on facility operations. A Kingsport man accused of stealing from a school's storage shed has been charged. Here's Rick Allen.
2: It was reported that a Ketron Elementary School storage shed had been broken into and an ATV and a pitching machine were stolen. Damage to the shed was also noted in video footage captured a red truck pulling a trailer. Wednesday, officers located the red truck. The driver was identified as 40-year-old Richard Shane Kearney of Kingsport. The ATV was located. The pitching machine was not recovered. Kearney was taken to the Sullivan County Jail and charged with burglary, theft, and vandalism. He remains in the Sullivan County Jail on a $10,000 bond.
1: The Trump administration sued Virginia and California Wednesday over new laws in both states that restrict the sale of semi-automatic firearms. The two separate lawsuits filed by the Justice Department in federal courts say the laws violate the Second Amendment. Governor Abigail Spanberger signed legislation earlier this year banning the sale and manufacture of certain semi-automatic firearms. The law, which took effect Wednesday, is facing at least four other lawsuits challenging its constitutionality. And Tennessee Volunteer fans might need to invest in new merchandise before kickoff in September as Tennessee rejoins Adidas as their primary supplier of sideline, on-field, and fan gear. Here's Kevin Castle.
3: The German brand promised athletic officials a bigger annual payday along with producing uniforms for all 20 sports at UT, according to 24/7 Sports, and supplying the school's name, image, and likeness opportunities for student athletes with new lucrative contracts. Official figures are confidential, but insiders said Tennessee's largest taxpayer-funded school will receive $10 million in cash and product each year at a deal valued at $100 million over 10 years. I'm Kevin Castle.
1: 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Al Archer's weather is next.
4: I'm meteorologist Alan Archer. WXBQ's forecast here for the Tri-Cities. 60% shower, thunder shower this afternoon at 90, 70% tonight at 69, 50% tomorrow at 89. I'm meteorologist Alan Archer at the Tri-Cities Weather Station, 96.9 WXBQ.

0: Shenandoah. Great job. Thank you so much for coming and joining us for the 4th of July. Don't you love Shenandoah, man?
1: I know.
0: Pretty awesome. Marty That's and the gang.
1: Great. Yeah, they're great.
0: They really are. So we thank them for being there. That was a lot of fun.
1: Well, Carson and Noah, they were great.
0: The entertainment was top notch.
1: Absolutely.
0: That's the way I feel about it.
1: Yep.
0: The entertainment part.
1: There's no pictures yet. Yeah. The Taylor Swift wedding.
0: Really?
1: I'm still looking. Look. I need to be on top of it. Whenever it happens, I need to know. It's not, look. There's a lot of things wrong
0: in
1: this world.
0: Could you be any more shallow? Partly sunny today and hot.
1: You know what I just said? There's a lot of things wrong with this world.
0: Yeah, one of them is you. Showers and thunderstorms are possible this afternoon.
1: You're not wrong.
0: I know I'm not. The high 90s, 68 at WXPQ.
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0: Taylor Swift and I Knew It, I Knew You. It's a morning air show. Steve and Nikki at 7:52, 8 minutes away from 8 o'clock. Today, hazy, hot, and humid with a good chance of showers and thunderstorms on the high around 90 at 68. And it's humid, 96.9 WXBQ. And there was a smile and then a frown and then a lot of frowns when a fire happened on the It's a Small World ride at Disney World last Wednesday. Smoke began billowing through the attraction where hundreds of little moving dolls sing the earwormy It's a Small World after all over and over and over.
1: Right.
0: Online accounts circulating along footage of the ride say that somebody in the boat started the fire.
1: Oh.
0: Oh, yeah. Apparently, they had a portable phone charger, and it, for some reason, ignited inside of a bag while they were riding.
1: Oh, maybe it's their batteries. That happens sometimes.
0: The good news is the cast members of Disney acted fast, were able to extinguish the small fire. An online comment from someone identifying as a Disney cast member said the ride itself wasn't damaged, writing, "Everyone is okay, including the ride itself."
1: Hmm.
0: It was a small fire after all.
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8: All good. I-81 north and south. I-26 east and west. Routes 11 and 19 wide open and no issues or congestion on those surface streets in and around Johnson City, Bristol, or Kingsport this morning. I'm Jay Patricks in the traffic center on the Tri-Cities traffic station, 96.9 WXBQ.

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1: World Cup controversy. I'm Chris Foster, Fox News. Team USA is waiting to find out if its leading star, Flo Balogun, will be able to play tonight against Belgium in Seattle. An automatic one-game suspension after a red card ejection in the last match for stepping on an opponent's ankle was lifted by soccer's governing body, FIFA, after a phone call to its president from President Trump. Fox's Jay Berman reports that may not be the last word.
2: When the U.S. and Belgium meet in the round of 16, Balogun will indeed be in uniform, as for now. The Belgian Soccer Federation formally wrote to FIFA to appeal the matter, and the right to appeal was granted. The submission for the appeal had to be in by 8 a.m. Eastern time, as well as the response from U.S. Soccer.
1: And that red card call itself was controversial. It doesn't appear that Balogun meant to hurt the other player. President Trump is expected to leave tonight for the NATO summit starting tomorrow in Ankara, Turkey. UK Ambassador Christian Turner spoke to Fox about the president's demand for more burden sharing. Here's Fox's Alex Hogan.
3: Ahead of the summit, the White House says that it's looking to what it calls a posture review of shifting the burden of Europe's defense to Europe. Britain's ambassador to the U.S. appeared on Fox saying that that's a message that the UK accepts.
4: The outgoing British Prime Minister announced a huge rise in our defense spending. It adds up to $393 billion over the next 4 to 5 years.
3: President Trump will meet with Ukrainian President Volodymyr Zelensky at the summit. A senior U.S. official says the discussions will center on the urgency to end the war and that the president will likely also follow up with Russian President Vladimir Putin as well.
1: And Zelensky is asking for more international support after Russian airstrikes kill at least 18 people in and around the capital, Kyiv, overnight. In Rittman, Ohio, a police officer is killed, two others and a police dog are wounded, shot responding to reports of gunfire at a home. That suspect and two other people were found dead inside the home. Several police cars with bullet holes had to be towed from the scene. 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
5: From the WXBQ newsroom, here are some stories we're following for later this hour. Mountain Empire Community College announcing that it closed its Center for Workforce and Innovation of Appalachia and has relocated its commercial driver's license and lineman training courses. And a Kingsport man accused of stealing from a school's storage shed has been charged. For WXBQ News, I'm Jay Patricks. Al Archer's weather is next.
6: I'm meteorologist Alan Archer. WXBQ's forecast here for the Tri-Cities. 60% shower, thunder shower this afternoon at 90. 70% tonight, 69. 50% tomorrow at 89. I'm meteorologist Alan Archer at the Tri-Cities Weather Station, 96.9 WXBQ.
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8: What's going on? Welcome to hour number 3 in the morning air show. It's Steve and Nikki. Coming up in this hour, the show... Very important that a lot of people listen to this.
9: Really?
8: Because I'm going to be discussing how to be the best boss.
9: Oh.
8: I'm looking at you. And what have you had?
9: Well, I'm not interested in that.
8: I'm sure you are.
9: You get what you get. You don't pitch a fit. That's all I got for
8: you. Still crying over there about Taylor Swift?
9: Don't you worry about what I'm doing.
8: Yeah, she's got nothing.

0: Church, Luke Bryan and Ride, Ride, Ride, 96.9 WXBQ, 70 degrees, about 88% humidity today. We're expected to see some sunshine, although it's cloudy today. There is going to be some showers and thunderstorms this afternoon. It could be heavy at times. Sunshine every now and then. As I mentioned, the high today, right around 90. It's time now for Nashville Notes, and we all know that Taylor Swift and Travis Kelce got married at Madison Square Garden. It's finally done. It's finally over. And they made $26 million in donations to 20 charities ahead of the wedding last Friday, which was pretty awesome, I think. One of those was Dolly Parton's Imagination Library. Oh. Dolly had this to say.
1: Taylor and Travis, it's Dolly. And I was just told that you two are making a donation of $2 million to my Imagination Library. Thank you. Now, it's evident that you two have made giving back a key part of your lives. So, hey, when you have your firstborn, can I have it? Because that is going to be one special baby. So, thank you. And know that I will always love you.
0: Mwah. Dolly Parton. You got to love her. They also made a donation to Brad Paisley's The Store. We don't know how much they gave Brad, but he said it was transformative and will feed so many families. In case you don't know, he and his wife run a nonprofit grocery store in Nashville, and they feed whoever needs.
2: Wow.
0: Which is pretty awesome, I think.
2: Right.
0: Anyway, thanks to Taylor and Travis. $26 million as a wedding gift to 20 charities.
2: You can't beat that. Mm-mm. Hey, so marriage and then divorce. And we were talking about this just a few minutes ago. So apparently,

0: Summer and John Party have filed for divorce. Now, these guys got together back in 2017. They dated for a while. They got married. They got a couple of girls. And they have not been living together, I don't think, since like maybe the end of last year. So people have been talking about this on social media, Reddit. There's like there's a whole Reddit situation going on about Summer and John, where people are criticizing John and saying all kinds of things. Well, he's got some more bad news, because not only is she asking for custody of both the girls, she's asking for spousal support, of course. She has the same attorney that's representing Jelly Roll. And several other people in Nashville. So she's coming in there with a hitter for an attorney, and she's going after stuff. So we'll see what happens there. I hate that they haven't worked this out, because they're both really good people.
1: So they say they were separated before the holidays.
0: Yeah. Yeah. I mean, but, and if you follow Summer, Summer does a lot of lifestyle stuff. She's been working to get back in shape after she had the second baby. I mean, she's very active on social media. So a lot of people started to notice months ago that something didn't look right.
1: I said holidays, but I meant holidays in December of last year.
0: Yeah,
1: so it's been that long. And she says, one source said that she is fed up with him.
0: Yeah.
1: Whatever that means.
0: Well, I mean, is there anybody who files for divorce that's not fed up with somebody?
1: That's a good point. Very good point.
0: You know, I mean, it just happens. And like I said, I hate that they can't work it out, because, you know, those girls are precious. And, you know, you just hate to see people not being able to get along.
1: And Corey Kent and Cole Wetzel have a big hit on the radio with Rocky Mountain Low. Corey talked about having Co join him on it. He said it kind of sounds like Co wrote the second verse for sure, and that's what led me to reach out to him. I've always had a lot of respect for how he's gone about his business, like how he stayed true to himself. He silenced the noise and just focused on building what he wanted to build. And, you know, especially living in Texas, when you talk to a lot of people in that area and you ask them who their favorite country artist is, they say Cole Wetzel.
0: Every single time.
1: He said there's a lot of people who feel that way. He beats to his own drum. He doesn't play by the rules. And, you know, he's had success in ways that don't make sense to the status quo.
0: Yeah. He's doing his own thing.
1: Yep. Corey's got a brand new album. It's called Heartland Rock and Roll. It'll be out in stores September the 25th. That's his first album in over 2 years. And, of course, he's playing the Appalachian Fair.
0: Yeah, we love him.
1: Yeah, man. He's an awesome guy.
0: Yeah.
1: He really is an awesome guy.
0: It's been a great show.
1: And that's Nashville Notes.
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0: 96.9 WXBQ. It's today's country and your 24 karat favorites. That's Lainey Wilson and Phone Keys Wallet. And I love the guitar there from John Mayer. Pretty sweet, don't you think, Nikki Thomas?
1: I know.
0: Of course you do.
1: I love John Mayer's guitar playing.
0: Say 25 here on the show. As far as the weather goes today, partly sunny and hot. Showers and thunderstorms this afternoon. The high at 90. It's 70 now.
1: Sorry, I need to get rich immediately. I didn't know this was even a thing. I didn't know it was possible. But now that I do, it's a game changer. I'm getting motivated. I'm going to start watching Shark Tank. I have a look. Dude, all the things. All the things. Because now, there's something out there. The latest luxury status symbol is a custom-built snow room. Now listen, hear me out. It's the opposite of a sauna. It has snowfall. The walls are icy, freezing temperatures. It costs you about $130,000.
0: I can move some things around.
1: I need to go look. I'm getting fired up. The show's over this morning at 10. If you think I'm not looking at some Tony Robbins motivational videos, you're wrong, because I need this.
0: I like the idea. I would love to have a room that I could see like snowfall and stuff like that. I don't need it to be like an igloo.
1: Listen,
0: but I think a little bit of snowfall and some air conditioning would be kind of cool.
1: Hear me out. Okay. You can literally push a button and it starts snowing.
0: See, that's awesome. That's awesome.
1: This is the same technology that they have at ski resorts. And these are indoor blizzards, people. I would like to have that.
0: That's so awesome. I would love that.
1: There's a billionaire, and I don't know who he is, but I need to be friends with him. He's got one on his super yacht.
0: On his yacht? Never mind the home. On the yacht.
1: On his yacht. And now they're making it more affordable for people who are not necessarily billionaires, but multimillionaires, so that they can also take part in this, what they're calling a wellness trend.
0: Well, I don't want to sound cocky or anything like that.
1: Yeah.
0: But I'm thinking of buying me an icy slushy machine.
1: Well, I just think about putting some ice cubes in a bathtub and just soaking my feet in there.
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7: 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I-81, I-26, routes 11 and 19, all wide open right now. Surface streets around the Tri-Cities also in good shape this morning with no issues. I'm Jay Patricks in the Traffic Center on the Tri-Cities Traffic Station, 96.9 WXBQ.

0: 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It's Luke Combs and Days Like These on the Morning Air Show. It's Steve and Nikki. Today, well, it's a little muggy. 70 degrees at WXBQ.
1: From the 96.9 WXBQ newsroom, I'm Jay Patricks. Mountain Empire Community College announced that it closed its Center for Workforce and Innovation of Appalachia and has relocated its commercial driver's license and lineman training courses. The college said the facility has served as a hub for workforce education and skills since 2019. The center is located at the former Appalachia Elementary School and was initially established to house the college's power line worker training program, CDL training, dental assisting program, and other workforce-focused education. College said the decision to close the facility came after a comprehensive review of enrollment trends, program needs, and operational efficiencies. The school also said it has paused enrollment of its dental assisting program. Mountain Empire Community College's Powerline Worker and CDL training programs were relocated to its main campus, and classes are continuing. The college said that the closure will allow leaders to focus on student success and less on facility operations. A Kingsport man accused of stealing from a school storage shed has been charged. Here's Rick Allen.
2: It was reported that a Ketron Elementary School storage shed had been broken into and an ATV and a pitching machine were stolen. Damage to the shed was also noted, and video footage captured a red truck pulling a trailer. Wednesday, officers located the red truck. The driver was identified as 40-year-old Richard Shane Kearney of Kingsport. The ATV was located. The pitching machine was not recovered. Kearney was taken to the Sullivan County Jail and charged with burglary, theft, and vandalism. He remains in the Sullivan County Jail on a $10,000 bond.
1: The Trump administration sued Virginia and California Wednesday over new laws in both states that restrict the sale of semi-automatic firearms. The two separate lawsuits filed by the Justice Department in federal court say the laws violate the Second Amendment. Governor Abigail Spanberger signed legislation earlier this year banning the sale and manufacture of certain semi-automatic firearms. The law, which took effect Wednesday, is facing at least four other lawsuits challenging its constitutionality. And Tennessee Volunteer fans might need to invest in new merchandise before kickoff in September as Tennessee rejoins Adidas as their primary supplier of sideline, on-field, and fan gear. Here's Kevin Castle.
3: The German brand promised athletic officials a bigger annual payday along with producing uniforms for all 20 sports at UT, according to 24/7 Sports, and supplying the school's name, image, and likeness opportunities for student athletes with new lucrative contracts. Official figures are confidential, but insiders said Tennessee's largest taxpayer-funded school will receive $10 million in cash and product each year at a deal valued at $100 million over 10 years. I'm Kevin Castle.
1: 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Al Archer's weather is next.
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5: I'm meteorologist Alan Archer, WXBQ's forecast here for the Tri-Cities. 60% shower, thunder shower this afternoon at 90, 70% tonight at 69, 50% tomorrow at 89. I'm meteorologist Alan Archer at the Tri-Cities Weather Station, 96.9 WXBQ.

0: 96.9 WXBQ Morgan Wallenuts, don't we? Morning Air Show. Steve and Nikki at 941. Make it 841, my bad. 21 away. Make it. Golly, I'm having a terrible time today.
1: You got this. Keep going, Steve. You got it.
0: 841, 19 away. Woo! From 9 o'clock.
1: Look at there. You did it. You did it, buddy.
0: Partly sunny, hazy, hot, and humid today. Showers and thunderstorms this afternoon. The high at 90. It's 70 at WXBQ. And I just don't.
1: You got this. Come on. Don't give up now.
0: Well, this could be a little difficult by the time it's all said and done, because we're going to talk about how to be the best boss.
1: Oh, well.
0: You taking notes?
1: I'm not interested.
0: A study from Binghamton University in New York has found out what makes the best boss.
1: Okay, good.
0: And the study found that people that are most willing to work hard for bosses are combined compassion and clear goals. The researchers questioned 181 full-time workers. That's right, a whole 181.
1: 181, so you know they meant business.
0: And they asked, which type of bosses would elicit the greatest level of effort?
1: Okay.
0: The number one thing they like the best about good bosses, they work just as hard as their employees.
1: Amen to that. Amen. You should never ask anybody to do anything that you're not willing to do. Amen to that. 120%.
0: The worst form of leadership was found to be authoritarian in nature, meaning managers overlook workers' well-being and care and only care about rules and numbers.
1: Yeah, see, no.
0: Mm-mm. I've worked with a few of those.
1: I have too, and they're terrible.
0: Overly benevolent leadership wasn't motivating either. When managers focus mostly on employee happiness and fail to communicate business objectives.
1: Good to know.
0: It turns out that not much gets done.
1: That's true. That is true.
0: Yeah, you can't be a friend all the time.
1: No.
0: But you don't have to be an enemy.
1: That's true.
0: If you know how to walk the fine line, you are a great boss. You might want to write that one down. The most effective form of leadership was found to be, are you waiting for this?
1: No.
0: A so-called paternalistic style.
1: Paternalistic?
0: Combining benevolence and authoritarianism.
1: Did you say paternal?
0: Paternalistic.
1: So paternal with a P, not maternal, but paternal.
0: Paternal.
1: Oh, it's a man thing. Go ahead. Go ahead. Waiting on you, buddy.
0: You're going to be waiting a while. I was going to say, before I so rudely interrupted, you can't argue with the science.
1: Yeah.
0: There isn't really any science here, but you can't.
1: None of that.
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0: Blake Shelton. He and Gwen went to Tay-Tay's party. They were there, Nikki Thomas.
1: Look,
0: I was looking at the guest list, and it was pretty extensive.
1: That was crazy. You know what? I just had it over here a second ago. I was looking at that.
0: I mean, everybody from the world of Hollywood, a lot of A-listers were on the group. There were some B and C-listers, too.
1: Yeah.
0: But still. I wonder if all the people get treated the same.
1: I don't know, but I mean, listen, Brad Pitt was there. Selena Gomez, Hugh Grant, Jennifer Lopez, Tom
0: Cruise. I saw
1: Cruise.
0: A bus full of country people. It was like Miranda, Kelsey Ballerini, Little Big Town.
1: Well, now,
0: they were all on one bus.
1: Now listen, so Kelsey used to I think she goes and she hangs out at Taylor's in New York sometimes. So they've been friends since Kelsey started out. So that's kind of, she kind of looks up to her and that's kind
0: of
1: cool.
0: And of course, Brad Paisley and his wife were there because they got a donation from Taylor. Dolly didn't show up. But, you know,
1: well, Dolly,
0: she sent a message.
1: She's had stuff going on.
0: Dolly's got a lot of stuff going on. I just still don't understand why they went with Adam Sandler.
1: Was Peyton Manning there? I see Tom Brady.
0: Tom Brady was there. Yeah. Patrick Mahomes and his wife were there. Kelsey, he only invited like 3 or 4 people from his team to the event. I wonder if that's going to make the rest of the team angry.
1: I don't know, but Borat was there, and I just want to, you know.
0: How does Borat get an invite? Would you ever think in a million years that they would give 2 hoots about Borat?
1: I don't know. He's funny.
0: I don't think he is. I've never thought the guy was funny. Not once.
1: He's a lot, but he's funny. So I would like to.
0: No, I think.
1: But I wonder if they did it to make him suffer because that's his thing, is he records everything that he does. Like everything.
0: That's possible.
1: So that was just like punishment. It's like, okay, we're going to invite Sacha Baron Cohen, but he can't record anything.
0: But you know who I was surprised not to see there?
1: Who?
0: The Obamas. Because I know Taylor supported them twice. And, you know, I mean, that's A-listers. But the president.
1: They're not on
0: and
1: there.
0: And the first lady weren't there.
1: Andy Reid was there. Patrick Mahomes.
0: Andy Reid was at the table. He was getting him something to eat.
1: I hope they got more than bacon and Pop-Tarts because we were hungry that day.
0: No, they got catered to. They say that it was a spread.
1: I know. Listen. We were there for 3 hours, and I had to sign an NDA for a Pop-Tart and some candied bacon. That's how untrustworthy and sus I am. Thank you.
0: Well, we had a young person who saw us at the 4th of July, a big fan of mine.
1: Little,
0: and you know what? He even brought a banner.
1: Little Aiden, he made it.
0: Aiden waited for me to arrive and then said how much he appreciated. And he wanted to know one thing, why Nikki didn't bring me a Pop-Tart.
1: He did. He specifically asked. And I had to tell
0: him. You're right, Aiden. You're right. She didn't think about me.
1: He was like, before Steve got there, like he put me on the spot. That kid was like, why didn't you bring him a Pop-Tart? I'm like, look, you're 7. Calm down.
0: Yeah.
1: Calm down.
0: You know what? There you go. Young talent. Emerging on the scene.
1: That kid's going to end up in radio. He was funny.
0: He is. He's going to end up on the radio because he knows everything that we do on this show.
1: Every single thing.
0: And he said, and he told me, and she will admit to this. She said, he told me that I was the funny one.
1: He did say that.
0: And I said, what's Nikki? And he just kind of shrugged his shoulders.
1: Yeah, it's like, I don't know what she is. Can't even get a Pop-Tart off of her.
0: You know what, Aiden? You're not alone.
1: Not trustworthy.
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10: 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I-81, I-26, routes 11 and 19, all wide open right now. Surface streets around the Tri-Cities also in good shape this morning with no issues. I'm Jay Patricks in the Traffic Center on the Tri-Cities Traffic Station, 96.9 WXBQ.

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1: Will they go with the flow? I'm Chris Foster, Fox News. Team USA hopes to have star striker Flo Balogun playing in their World Cup soccer match against Belgium tonight in Seattle. His suspension for stepping on an opponent's ankle in the last match is lifted after a phone call to FIFA's president from President Trump. Now there's an appeal from Belgium to have it reinstated.
2: Flo got the red card in the last game. That in football means an automatic one-match ban. So at that point, he was not able to play tonight. Then they reversed that decision, suspending the suspension in effect and saying, yes, he is free to play tonight. The Belgian team then lodged a protest. They said they were astonished and they were looking at all available options. And now this morning, we hear that FIFA is giving both Belgium and US soccer federations to lodge their claims as to why their view of this should be the one that FIFA follows through with.
1: Fox Jonathan Hunt in Seattle, where the match starts in 11 hours with or without Flo Balogun. The six-day funeral procession for Iran's supreme leader, killed on the first day of US-Israel airstrikes, is in the capital, Tehran, today.
3: Ayatollah Ali Khamenei and four of his family members are being mourned during the biggest day of a week of huge memorial ceremonies for the 86-year-old cleric. Mourners hurled stones at a billboard showing President Trump with a bullet aimed at his head, saying, quote, the U.S. killed our father. Others held red placards with the English words, kill Trump, in black letters.
1: Fox's Tanya J. Powers. At least 18 people are reported killed, with dozens more injured in Russian missile and drone strikes in and around Kyiv, Ukraine. Ukraine's President Zelensky is expected to meet with President Trump at the NATO summit starting tomorrow in Ankara, Turkey. And Zelensky wants more U.S. Patriot interceptors to shoot down Russian missiles. There's a shortage made worse by the military operation against Iran. 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
5: I'm meteorologist Alan Archer. WXBQ's forecast here for the Tri-Cities. 60% shower, thunder shower this afternoon at 90, 70% tonight at 69, 50% tomorrow at 89. I'm meteorologist Alan Archer at the Tri-Cities Weather Station, 96.9 WXBQ.
6: What's up? Welcome to the final hour of the Morning Air Show. It's Steve and Nikki. Coming up in this hour, I have more news from Disneyland.
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0: 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It's a Morning Air Show with Steve and Nikki. Well, they got a long way to go to catch McDonald's, but Disneyland California's happiest place on earth just welcomed its billionth guest last week.
1: Wow.
0: The billionth guest was an 8-year-old boy.
1: What'd he get? Anything good?
0: No. He wasn't really the billionth person. The park selected him to represent the billionth person.
1: How?
0: Good question. Andres Robles from Arizona was visiting Disneyland to celebrate his 8th birthday, and his parents, Alejandra and Jose, were selected as the honorary billionth guest to have visited the park. Of course, Disneyland opened back in 1955. It was the jewel of Walt Disney's eyes.
1: It was.
0: It's credited with launching the American theme park. The Robles family participated. This is what they gave them. They participated in the unveiling of a sign.
1: Okay.
0: That said, the population of Disneyland is 1 billion.
1: Wow.
0: They also got a VIP guided tour of the park.
1: You would think they would just give them lifetime passes. Give the kid, you give the kid a lifetime pass.
0: You would have thought. 1 billionth one of a kind, for that you can hold the sign. You want more, then there's a store where dreams cost extra.
1: Why don't you like us?
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0: It's Brantley Gilbert wrapping up an exclusive WXBQ No Talk Triple Blaze. 9:36, 24 away from 10 o'clock. I'm Mr. Brooks. Today, it's going to be a mixed bag. Some sunshine, still waiting on that. Cloudy, we're already seeing that. Showers and thunderstorms, I wish we would see that. We saw some coming back from July 4th. Holy mackerel.
1: That was a tour hurricane that went through. That was
0: sure
1: crazy.
0: Sure did. It affected a lot of the area.
1: I know that we lost power in the Bristol area, and then coming down Euclid, there were like trees like ripped out by their roots. It looked like a tornado had gone down the street.
0: I was looking out my window as the storms were coming down, and it was just raining buckets. And I kept thinking, wow, Nikki gave away my cat. And my cat's on some farm it's pouring and thunder and lightning, and it has nowhere to hide from the storm because he's scared of lightning.
1: He was in a house. He was in a house.
0: That's your tail. I'm sitting on mine.
1: What? I'm allergic to cats. I kept that cat as my friend for 6 weeks.
0: And when he needed you the most, you dumped him out in the storm.
1: I looked like Rocky Dennis in Elephant Man. I had like one eye that was kind of bulging out a little bit. I had hives. I was taking more meds. Listen.
0: You did look like you had a boil on your face.
1: I had hives. I'm over there like and my eyes were red. I looked terrified.
0: Isn't that a small price to pay
1: I did that for weeks under the storm. Actually a couple months, and then we have a friend who has a farm down in Jonesboro.
0: And I can just see my cat right now, soaking wet, crying, wanting to come inside, tapping on the...
1: That cat was probably smoking cigarettes and getting a tattoo through the whole thing. That's not a normal cat.
0: My poor cat.
1: He's probably somewhere, he was watching some R-rated movies. Eating some popcorn. Listen, don't you worry about that cat. That cat's fine. That cat left your house. How many times did that cat leave your house for like months at a time? He'd come back.
0: I just pray that whoever had a storm like we had brought their pets in. For those who brought their pets in.
1: He was inside the house at the farm.
0: I want to thank all of you who cared enough. Not to just go, you know what? You know, it's going to be a bad storm. I'm going to turn him over to a farm.
1: Crazy Rhonda said that little Rara, who loves your cat and is not allergic to your cat, who is loving your cat, little Rara was giving him little snacks and treats.
0: Yeah, before mommy took him out to the farm and left him to fend for himself.
1: Steve! I didn't take him out to join a little cat gang to get jumped in. He's fine. He's fine.
0: He's out there with Babe in the gang trying to find shelter. Did you ever see the Sheep Detectives? He's like the little winter lamb that didn't have anybody.
1: He was at the farm with little Riley during the storm. He was at the farm with her. I am sure that he was okay.
0: Yeah, and his mom's like, you know what? He can stay outside with the rest of the animals.
1: He's going to be
0: shut the door and left Riley crying. I'm
1: like
0: sure.
1: Like a little happening. Leather jacket riding a little cat motorcycle. You don't know what's happening with your cat. Your cat's fine.
0: All I know is that there was a wicked old woman going, he can't stay here no more. Get him out of this house. I got red bumps on my face.
1: I couldn't breathe.
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7: I'm meteorologist Alan Archer. WXPQ's forecast here for the Tri-Cities. 60% shower, thunder shower this afternoon at 90. 70% tonight, 69. 50% tomorrow at 89. I'm meteorologist Alan Archer at the Tri-Cities Weather Station, 96.9 WXPQ.

0: Luke Bryan. That's country and she knows it. 96.9 WXBQ. You got the morning air show with Steve and Nikki. Forecast. Partly sunny and hot today. Showers and thunderstorms could happen this afternoon. And they could be severe, so be aware of that. With a high today around 90. For the moment, we haven't seen any showers and very little, if any, sunshine. It's been overcast for the better part of the morning. 72 at WXBQ. 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
1: Happy birthday today going out to Amanda Chrisman of Roan Mountain. James Collingsworth in Fall Branch is having a birthday. And then Sherry Carr in Elizabethan.
0: All right, this morning's birthday winner grabs the free coffee from Tommy's Plumbing. If you've got a leak, let Tommy's take a peek. And today's winner is...
1: Sherry Carr in Elizabethan.
0: Happy birthday! Woo!
2: Happy birthday!
0: Woo! Happy birthday, sir! Everybody clear! 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
1: Lord have mercy.
0: After you sign up, you listen to the Morning Air Show weekdays right around this time to find out the winner of the free coffee from Tommy's Plumbing. If you've got a leak, let Tommy's take a peek. 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Well, anything in closing today?
1: No. Are you still making me feel bad about that cat that I was allergic to? 2 months I had that cat. Rocky Dennis. I look like Rocky Dennis in Elephant Man. And if you've never seen that movie, I think you need to look it up because that's what I look like.
0: One little red bump.
1: Steve. It was in my eyes.
0: That cat was so sad that when your daughter came to visit, it went up into her arms
1: and laid its head on his on her shoulder.
0: Put his little head on her shoulder because he was so traumatized.
1: By living with me?
0: By the lady with the big pink face.
1: The wheezing around the house.
0: She had the swollen face. One side looked like the Hulk. She blamed it on the tooth. The other side had these big acne things.
1: I had hives, and then I was taking multiple. I took Zyrtec, and then I learned over. I didn't realize this, and if you're allergic, I don't know if you know this, but you know, my mom's doing chemo. And so they bone pain sometimes is one of the side effects. And I didn't realize this, but and I hope I don't say this the wrong way. If you're a medical professional, don't hold against me. But they say that Zyrtec, Claritin, that kind of thing is like an H1 antihistamine blocker or something or other. But then if you take Pepcid, it's an H2 blocker. So it's kind of both of those. And so literally, I could tell a difference. I took both of them. I was like, I'd try anything. I'd have licked this my sink. I don't know.
0: But you let the cat go to the farm thinking that swollen face was because of him, and it was a toothache. It had nothing to do with the cat.
1: I am going to choke you. But little Riley loves him. She loves him so much. She's hanging out with him. He's having fun at the farm.
0: You haven't checked on him.
1: Have you checked on him?
0: I didn't know he was there. Somebody that supposedly is my friend didn't tell me.
1: You done been told, and then you complained about it.
0: All I heard was, I got a swollen face. I got a red bump on my cheek.
1: I looked awful. I couldn't breathe.
0: Tell that to some 17-year-old right now that's got acne all over the face and worried about themselves.
1: What does that have? I've had a cat allergy.
0: You got one little bump on your face, and the world's ending.
1: Steve?
0: The cat's at the farm.
1: Steve, my eyes were so swollen. You know, you sat here and you looked at me, oh, your face is swollen. I guess it is.
0: Because of your tooth?
1: Steve.
0: Had nothing to do with the cat.
1: Really?
0: Yep. Y'all be ashamed. Marcus is on the way.
3: We've already run out of time again.
1: Oh, no!
4: 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We've had lots and lots and lots and lots and lots of fun. But now the time has come.
1: See ya.
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It's 24 karat country, the Tri-Cities. 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

0: beautiful mess. It's Diamond Rio, 96.9 WXBQ. Hope you had a wonderful 4th of July weekend celebrating America. Some storms tried to get in there and disrupt things a little bit. Man, we had some a lot of trees down, power lines in Bristol that we're dealing with right, you know, at fireworks time. So hopefully everybody was safe and just kind of crazy timing with all that. But I hope you had a wonderful holiday weekend. Got to have a little fun at some point. We got a lot of fun coming down the road here. A lot going to be happening in the coming next few months. Excited about Shinedown rolling into Knoxville at Food City Center. Now, they were just here on June 25th for our St. Jude Benefit show, and now they're going to be in Knoxville July 25th, and we got a chance for you to win some tickets today to that show. So listen up for your shot to win to see Shinedown in Knoxville at Food City Center. For WXBQ, Tones on the way today with your chance to win them.
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0: you pretty, Hudson Westbrook, WXBQ. Let me tell you what I'm a big fan of. It not being 87 degrees at 10:30 in the morning. Like, seems like it's been for the past week. Right now, some clouds. 76 here at WXBQ, not too bad. We'll see where we're going to top out at here in just a bit. Meteorologist Alan Archer, going to get your latest Tri-Cities weather here in just a bit. More 24 karat country ready to go, too. We'll play some Corey Kent in just a bit. Hang on.
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6: I'm meteorologist Alan Archer. WSBQ's forecast here for the Tri-Cities. 60% shower, thundershower this afternoon at 90. 70% tonight, 69. 50% tomorrow at 89. I'm meteorologist Alan Archer at the Tri-Cities Weather Station, 96.9 WSBQ.

0: 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Mark is here with you about 8 minutes away from 11 o'clock. Hopefully your neighbor has emptied out all of his fireworks cachet and we're kind of done with that. I know there was a lot going on last night and I was hanging out around the house and we had those storms right around fireworks time. And I think a lot of folks didn't get to light off their stuff. And by golly, they paid hundreds of dollars for it. They're going to light it off. Hopefully it was all completed last night. We will see going forward. Headed towards 11 o'clock, we'll do some Chase Rice music before we check in here with Fox News at the top of the hour, WXBQ.
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0: Say so. There's Dan and Shay. They say one of the probably the most important song they've ever written. That is Say So. 96.9 WXBQ Sun trying to peek out a little bit here as we've made it up to, 79 degrees here at WXBQ. Starting to warm up just a little bit. Got a No Talk Triple Play coming up in a moment. We'll start it off with some Kenny Chesney music. He's been out there at the Sphere in Vegas doing some shows out there. And also, keep listening. We'll have your tickets to see Shinedown. They're coming to the Food City Center in Knoxville July 25th. And they were just here in Bristol not long ago with that St. Jude Benefit show. They gave us some tickets to give away for their concert in Knoxville. So we're going to hook somebody up with some of those tickets here sometime today with those Touchtones.
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0: 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Man, it was so great to see everybody out there on Saturday at the Pepsi Independence Day Fireworks presented by Food City. Talked to a number of folks that were just out having a good time, celebrating America. And we were so happy to see the crowd out there. And how about Shenandoah? Man, those guys always deliver. And so excited to see them perform. I was thinking as they were sitting there playing Two Dozen Roses about how awesome it is to be able to see such a legendary song be performed live by the band members that sang it. It was awesome. I mean, it reminded me of getting to see Neon Moon down there at Country Thunder when Brooks and Dunn were down there. Just one of those moments that's kind of surreal to see live, but that was awesome. Want to thank them. Want to thank Carson Peters, who crushed it, Noah Spencer, all the performers, and thank you for coming out and having a good time with us over there in Johnson City as we celebrated America's 250th on Saturday night. It was a little warm. A little warm today. Maybe not as bad, though. We'll get the details with your Tri-Cities weather forecast coming up in a sec from meteorologist Alan Archer.
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10: I'm meteorologist Alan Archer. WXPQ's forecast here for the Tri-Cities. 60% shower, thundershower this afternoon at 90. 70% tonight at 69. 50% tomorrow at 89. I'm meteorologist Alan Archer at the Tri-Cities Weather Station, 96.9 WXPQ. 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

0: And get ready to celebrate the big 5-0. He's planning a massive 50th birthday party. His 50th birthday is coming up July 17th. And he says that he uninvited Blake Shelton. Actually said he sent him a save the date, but didn't put the date on it. So he wouldn't know when the party was. Ought to be a big undertaking. He says it's going to be a quote, ginormous undertaking. So looking forward to hearing a little bit about that. And happy early birthday. 11 days out from number 50 for Luke Bryan. It's Marcus here, 11:51, as we get ready for news coming up in just a bit. Latest on the way from Kevin Castle. Jay Patrick's plus latest from Fox News, ready to go. Top of the hour, too.
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1: A turning point in a high-profile case on Lisa Brady. Fox News. Prosecutors in the Charlie Kirk murder case begin trying to convince the judge there's enough evidence to put his accused assassin on trial.
2: This week marks 10 months since Charlie Kirk was assassinated here in Utah, and his alleged killer, Tyler Robinson, has yet to even enter a plea.
1: Fox's Matt Finn at the courthouse in Provo.
2: Robinson's defense tried multiple strategies to get the possibility of the death sentence off the table and delay the beginning of this preliminary hearing that's scheduled to last through the week. Now, late last week, the Utah Supreme Court denied three appeals by Robinson's legal team, which paved the way for the prelim to begin today.
1: It's the first time Kirk's parents and widow Erica are in the courtroom with the defendant. We'll make a deal or finish the job. President Trump repeating that warning on Iran as talks remain paused for the days-long funeral of the slain Supreme Leader. Mass crowds also mourning members of his family killed on the first day of U.S. and Israeli attacks in February.
3: I went in for one reason, very strongly, that Iran cannot have a nuclear weapon. I'm not looking for regime change, although this is regime change. The first regime is gone. The second regime is gone. And I think the third regime is more reasonable, but we'll find out.
1: The president taking questions just after making history, ringing the opening bell for the New York Stock Exchange and the NASDAQ from the Oval Office, marking the launch of Trump investment accounts for kids. He's also defending a call he made to the head of soccer's governing world body, FIFA, which later reversed a red card decision against a U.S. player, reinstating Flo Balogun for tonight's World Cup match against Belgium.
3: I can only say this. I had nothing to do with the decision. What I did have to do is, I said, I think this should be reviewed because I watched the play. And he didn't do anything wrong.
1: The red card was controversial, so is the reversal with Belgium's team appealing. 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
4: From the WXBQ newsroom, I'm Kevin Castle. A judge in Washington County, Tennessee, has granted a former Johnson City policeman judicial diversion following his guilty pleas in criminal court. TBI investigators said Connor Cooper switched off his body camera and disabled his cruiser's dash cam during an April 2024 pursuit and instructed a ride-along rookie officer to do the same. Cooper pleaded guilty to tampering with evidence and official misconduct, which could be erased from his permanent record if he completes 1 year of probation and 40 hours of community service. Shortly after his resignation, Cooper was reportedly hired as a deputy by the Washington County, Tennessee Sheriff's Office after a letter of recommendation from Sheriff Keith Sexton to state authorities. Four fatalities on regional highways were reported over the holiday weekend. The Tennessee Highway Patrol was called to a crash on Newport Highway near Kaiser Loop in Greene County Friday, where two people were found after a car went off the road and struck a tree. The driver, 38-year-old Amber Buffalo, was pronounced dead at the scene, while the passenger, 36-year-old Corey Buffalo, died while being airlifted to Knoxville. THP is also involved in a fatal crash investigation in Cock County. A motorcycle operated by 33-year-old Solomon Sutton was making a turn onto Highway 107 when a minivan pulled into his path. Sutton was the son of legendary Tennessee moonshine maker Popcorn Sutton. The agency noted charges could be placed against the minivan driver. In Virginia, state police said a motorcycle rider was killed exiting Interstate 81 in Pulaski County. The preliminary report said 67-year-old Timothy Cox of Dublin ran off the ramp and hit two signs. He was pronounced dead at the scene, and officers said Cox was wearing a helmet. A weekend shooting in Big Stone Gap remains under investigation. Officers were called Saturday morning to Cornett Road. One person was pronounced dead at the scene. A suspect was taken into custody. The victim's ID has not been released.
5: Former Vice President Mike Pence will visit Tusculum University on September 17th. A release from the university says Pence will be the guest speaker for Constitution Day in Pioneer Arena. Pence is scheduled to speak at noon. The university says tickets are $100 per person and table sponsorships are available. Tickets are available on the Tusculum University website. I'm Jay Patricks.
4: 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Al Archer's weather is next.
6: I'm meteorologist Alan Archer. WXBQ's forecast here for the Tri-Cities. 60% shower, thunder shower this afternoon at 90. 70% tonight at 69. 50% tomorrow at 89. I'm meteorologist Alan Archer at the Tri-Cities Weather Station, 96.9 WXBQ.
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8: 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I'm Marcus Brooks at 96.9 WXBQ. Hope you're having a wonderful Monday. To play some great country music for you this hour. I got some, music from, let's do the MacArthur. I got that coming up. Also, Lainey Wilson. The new one from Cody Johnson is so much fun. I'm going to play that this hour. Grab a classic two on the way from Keith Whitley. 96.9.

Kimberly Perry says they're putting the finishing touches on a new project right now. The goal to have a new album out by the end of the year. Said it'll, you know, kind of bring together the OG band Perry feelings and fans with some of the kind of new direction they're going.

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0: 24 Karat Country, 96.9 WXBQ. That's Drowning from Chris Young. What's up? It's Marcus Brooks at 1240. And we still got your chance to win those Shinedown tickets. We're going to have a shot coming up here before 3 o'clock today. They're coming to the Knoxville Food City Center July 25th for a big show down there. And they were just here doing our St. Jude benefit, gave us some tickets to give away. So we'll have those for you here sometime before 3 o'clock today. Make sure you listen for the tones to win yours from WXBQ. Tri-Cities weather next for meteorologist Alan Archer. Looks like we're about 80 degrees right now. WXBQ.
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8: I'm meteorologist Alan Archer. WXBQ's forecast here for the Tri-Cities. 60% shower, thunder shower this afternoon at 90. 70% tonight, 69. 50% tomorrow at 89. I'm meteorologist Alan Archer at the Tri-Cities Weather Station, 96.9 WXBQ.

0: hate that we lost Toby Keith. Such a sad thing. But every time we get around the patriotic holidays, especially, you know, Memorial Day and then, of course, the 4th of July, you hear a ton of Toby Keith music. And that's something that we'll have forever because he's got so many songs that, you know, make sense. Of course, a big supporter of our troops and very patriotic guy. His song, courtesy of the Red, White, and Blue, was the most streamed song on the streaming services over the 4th of July. And you always hear a ton of his music, like I said, around the 4th. So it was good to hear all that Toby here over the past weekend. It's Marcus as we roll towards 1 o'clock. We'll do some Megan Maroney music. Still got those Shinedown tickets as we move past one.
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0: Fishing in the Dark, Nitty Gritty Dirt Band at 96.9 WXBQ. Got a traffic issue I need to let you know about. This is I-26 East down towards Unicoi. We got some backed up traffic anywhere between about mile marker 33, I-26 East, and around, let's say, mile marker 29. So about 4 miles of stop and go traffic. This is I-26 eastbound, headed from Johnson City towards, through Unicoi and towards Irwin. So if you're headed that direction, doing some things there, just watch out. Slow traffic right there on I-26 east near Unicoi and approaching Irwin. Got a no-talk triple play ready. Some Blake Shelton in there still with those Shinedown tickets, too, coming up with the Tones before 3.
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0: think is you're drunk. Finishes up an exclusive WXBQ. No talk, triple play. Mark is here with you. Hope you're having a great Monday. Partly cloudy skies out there. Right now, temperature here at WXBQ of 83 degrees right now. We're going to get your forecast here in just a second. Meteorologist Alan Archer with an updated look at how things are squared away for this Monday. You'll get the latest for you here next.
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10: I'm meteorologist Alan Archer, WXPQ's forecast here for the Tri-Cities. 60% shower, thundershower this afternoon at 90, 70% tonight at 69, 50% tomorrow at 89. I'm meteorologist Alan Archer at the Tri-Cities Weather Station, 96.9 WXPQ.
11: Thank you.

I'm looking for caller number 11. I've got a pair of tickets to see Shinedown in Knoxville Food City Center, Saturday, July 25th. We just had them in town for our Country Cares for St. Jude concert. Now they're going to be Food City Center there in Knoxville. Caller number 11. I'm going to get you two tickets now. 800-332-3697.

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0: How was your 4th of July weekend?
1: Oh, it was awesome.
0: Did you light some fireworks yourself?
1: Oh, yeah.
0: So everybody came out of the weekend with all their fingers intact?
1: Oh, yeah.
0: Good deal. Hey, you're caller number 11.
1: All right, great.
0: I'm going to give you 2 tickets to see Shinedown in Knoxville July 25th.
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0: 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So we're going to sit you down there if you tell us your 24-karat country.
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0: 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Keep an eye out for some slow traffic. I-26 East down near the Unicoi exit, right around, where is it, exit 32 area. Doing some things down there, causing some delays. So if you're headed from Johnson City towards Irwin, might see some delays off and on there around the Unicoi exit today. That's been going on for a while. Elsewhere around the Tri-Cities, seem to be doing okay. No major issues out there. If you see a problem, you can let us know anytime. 844-REC-12 is our traffic hotline. 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

0: 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It's 96.9 WXBQ. We do a little bit of everything here. We play the Biebs. We had Taylor Swift on earlier. Shinedown. Kid Rock. We have it all. Plus, artists like Ella Langley and Luke Combs, which are on the way here in just a few minutes, by the way. WXBQ. Got your latest forecast coming up. Meteorologist Alan Archer is standing by with the latest. Are we going to see some more storms this afternoon? Let's get Al's take next.
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11: Good afternoon. I'm meteorologist Alan Archer. WXBQ's forecast now for the Tri-Cities. This afternoon, we'll put our thundershower chances at 30% and with a high temperature up to 88. While tonight, 50%, low temperature at 68. And then for tomorrow, it's a 35% widely scattered shower and thundershower developing anytime, but mainly afternoon with a high of 90. I'm meteorologist Alan Archer here at the Tri-Cities Weather Station 96.9 WXBQ.

0: Today's country in your 24 karat country favorites, 96.9 WXBQ, small town boy, Dustin Lynch. Drake Stevens on after three. Kevin Castle going to be here with him too. Kevin on the roads and all that news. And Drake Stevens going to be ready to go for the drive home with more 24 karat country. We're going to have more chances at Shinedown tickets today, so listen for your chance to win those. Also, another shot to win your tickets to Splash Country's Neon Nights, which is a chance for you to have a little fun with their after-hours pool party, glow, and all that. So listen up for your chance to win that, too, as we move through the afternoon.
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6: 34 years. 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

Michael Tyler, it's They Can't See at 96.9 WXBQ. Well, maybe it's because love is blind. Well, that's according to Ian Bunsen, anyways.

0: That's Carrie Underwood and I Told You So. I think it's one of my wife's favorite songs. 96.9 WXBQ, today's country, and your 24 karat favorites, 324 now. I'm Drake, rolling into your afternoon and taking care of you on your drive home hours. I hope you're having a good day today. Man, it's a nice and beautiful day out there today, isn't it? And it's nowhere near as hot as it was last week, so that's a plus. All right, also a plus, the WXBQ Precision Electrical Traffic Hotline, because that's how you let us know about any traffic accidents, tie-ups, traffic jams, whatever's going on. 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Kevin Castle's in the WXBQ Traffic Center, ready to take your calls, and he's ready to give us an update. Kevin.
1: From Euclid Avenue all the way down to West State Street at the 126 intersection, traffic is heavy. 2 to 3 minute delays at those red lights. No incidents, just a lot of packed up traffic. Two areas to watch out for in Kingsport, 3517 Crest Road. That's near the Hammond Bridge. Up in Colonial Heights over the Holston River, a road hazard was reported earlier. And an incident West Stone at the Bloomingdale Pike intersection. That's across from Holston Medical Group. It's Kevin Castle in the Traffic Center on the Tri-Cities Traffic Station, 96.9 WXBQ.
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6: I'm meteorologist Alan Archer. WXPQ's forecast for the Tri-Cities, trending partly cloudy. Our rain chances still are at 30% for this afternoon, 50% tonight. High at 88, low at 68 tomorrow. Partly cloudy, becoming cloudy at times. 35% widely scattered shower and thunder shower mainly afternoon. Could be strong at 90. I'm meteorologist Alan Archer at the Tri-Cities Weather Station, 96.9 WXPQ.

0: It's Matt Stale, and that ain't me no more. 96.9 WXBQ. It is 3:53. I'm Drake, rolling it through your afternoon here. Listen up. This week, you got more opportunities to win tickets to see Shinedown live in Knoxville. Yeah, the Food City Center there in Knoxville. It's going to be a huge show, y'all. And we got your hookup. 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
1: Exit 19 off of I-26 in Johnson City, getting ready to become very crowded. Our latest alert is at the corner of State of Franklin and Green Line Road. That's near the I-26 bridge. Fire crews are there dealing with a vehicle fire. Take an alternate route as this one could be lengthy. And this day is the beginning of a six-month road project over in the city of Kingsport. It's near the Clinchfield Street Bridge off of East Stone. Southbound traffic shouldn't have a problem coming off of Stone Drive, but if you're going northbound, the detour is down past the medical center to Ravine Road and then Gibson Mill Road. It's Kevin Castle in the traffic center on the Tri-Cities Traffic Station, 96.9 WXBQ.
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0: That's a number one song of the 90s. That's Kobe Keith should have been a cowboy at 96.9 WXBQ, number one country song of the 90s. Oh, I love it. It's 423 now. I am Drake Stevens. Thanks for joining us this afternoon with 24 Karat Country for your drive home hours. Now, if today is your birthday, then I hope you celebrate big, and I hope you have a fantastic birthday today. Happy birthday to you. Let's see who you're celebrating along with. Well, Mr. Burt Ward. He played Robin in the old school Batman TV series. He is 81 today. Happy birthday to him. Also celebrating today, former President George W. Bush, the 43rd President of the United States, is 80 today. Happy birthday to him. Sylvester Stallone, I mean, iconic. Rocky, Rambo, he is 80 today. Also celebrating Jeffrey Rush. He played Barbossa in Pirates of the Caribbean. He is 75 today. Jennifer Saunders from Absolutely Fabulous is 68. Also celebrating today, 50 Cent. Yep, rapper, actor, and pretty good businessman. He's 51. Tamara Mowry, I remember them from Sister Sister. They are 48 today. Kevin Hart is 47 today. Ava Green from Penny Dreadful is 46. And basketball player for the New Orleans Pelicans, Zion Williamson, is 26 today. 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Steve and Nikki, well, they'll draw a winner and say happy birthday from all of us here at 96.9 WXBQ.
1: Just below Interstate 26 in Johnson City, clean up for a vehicle fire, exit 19, State of Franklin, near the Green Line Road intersection. And watch out for workers with the Virginia Department of Transportation. They're doing work on Interstate 81 right now. It's southbound between Abingdon and Bristol at mile marker 12. It's Kevin Castle in the traffic center on the Tri-Cities Traffic Station, 96.9 WXBQ.
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0: Dylan Schneider, it's How Does It Sound at 96.9 WXBQ. 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I am Drake. 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I've got an opportunity for you to win Dollywood Splash Country tickets coming up this afternoon. Yeah, they've got their neon nights going on Friday and Saturdays. It's really cool where you can swim at night and have all the lights lit up. If you've not seen it, it's awesome. 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
7: I'm meteorologist Ellen Archer. WXPQ's forecast for the Tri-Cities, trending partly cloudy. Our rain chances still are at 30% for this afternoon, 50% tonight. High at 88, low at 68 tomorrow. Partly cloudy, becoming cloudy at times. 35% widely scattered shower and thunder shower mainly afternoon. Could be strong at 90. I'm meteorologist Ellen Archer at the Tri-Cities weather station, 96.9 WXPQ.

0: It's Jason Aldean and Lights Come On, 96.9 WXBQ, Today's Country, and your 24-karat favorites. I am Drake. It is 4:52 now here at WXBQ, getting ready to roll into our rush hour drive home, and that means we're going to see traffic starting to pick on up, and that means we're going to see accidents and traffic jams picking on up. But you can let us know about them so we can tell everybody and hopefully avoid them and make those traffic jams a little less jammy. Just call, that's the technical term, jammy. Just call the WXBQ Precision Electrical Traffic Hotline, 844-WRECK-12, if you see an accident or something that's causing problems, and we'll tell everybody else about it. Kevin Castle will be taking your calls on the WXBQ Traffic Hotline. Let's check in with him and see how things are looking as we roll in towards that rush hour. Kevin.
1: You see the 4:30 rush hour crowd starting to hit the highways to head home on a Monday. We see that over in Abingdon-Lee Highway, very busy, headed toward US 58 and also towards Bristol. Kingsport Police letting us know a crash at 425 West Stone Drive. That has been cleared. All of those lanes are back open. That's less than a half block from the Clinchfield Street intersection. It's Kevin Castle in the traffic center on the Tri-Cities Traffic Station, 96.9 WXBQ.
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6: 34 years. 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She ran for Congress, State Senate, Congress 8 more times, U.S. Senate twice. I voted for her, and I bet you did too. Now Marsha Blackburn wants to end her career as governor. 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
7: John Rose.
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7: 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Jeff Aiken, Treasurer.
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1: A surprise in a U.S. Senate race. Lisa Brady, Fox News.
2: I wanted to directly address the troubling, serious, and false allegations against me.
1: Democrat Graham Plattner, who won a June primary in Maine, just posting a video denying what an ex-girlfriend told Politico, that he drunkenly forced her to have sex after she told him to stop. Plattner says any accusation of non-consensual behavior is categorically false.
2: Regardless of the inaccuracy of the reporting, but mindful of the political reality it will inflict, we are taking the time to reflect on the best path forward.
1: Plattner, who's faced a series of controversies and allegations, is trying to unseat Republican Senator Susan Collins. Under state law, party officials can choose a new nominee if the primary winner withdraws by a July 13th deadline. Prosecutors in Utah laying out what they argue is enough evidence to send Tyler Robinson to trial for the killing of Charlie Kirk, beginning a preliminary hearing with testimony from a police officer who was at Utah Valley University that day.
3: Robinson's lead defense attorney, Catherine Nestor, cross-examined this officer. He says there was not metal detectors on campus that day and that he doesn't know for certain which direction the gunshot came from. Now, the officer says after he heard the gunfire, he went onto the gravel-lined roof of the building that prosecutors say Tyler Robinson used as the sniper point to shoot Kirk.
1: Fox's Matt Finn at the courthouse in Provo, where the hearing is expected to last all week. Both President Trump and the FIFA president rejecting any favoritism after FIFA reversed a red card decision allowing a U.S. striker to play against Belgium tonight.
4: People in Belgium, if they win the game, they can be very proud. If they would win the game with a player missing, it would have been a different feeling. You can't do that. And I'm very glad. All I did was ask for a review. I didn't say you have to do this.
1: Belgium's appeal of the reversal was deemed inadmissible today. 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
5: Oh, yeah, it's that time. Yep, we getting this Monday foot behind us and rolling on to 24 karat country. The freedom whistle, can we hear it, please? Oh, it just makes me want to sing. But I'm not going to do that because I've got a lot of really good singers coming up, including music on the way from Lone Star. Also, we got music coming up from Hardy, Tim McGraw, Eric Church, and Morgan Wallen. All of them together. Good. Plus, I got music on the way from Zach Brown Band and the latest from Taylor Swift. Yeah, we roll it into it here at your number one, 96.9 WXVU.

0: Russell Dickerson. That is Worth Your While. 96.9 WXBQ. Today's country and your 24 karat favorites. It is 518. I am Drake Stevens. Happy to be here this afternoon with 24 karat country. So check this out. The running of the bulls is happening right now in Pamplona, Spain. It's officially kicked off with its opening ceremonies today, and the daily bull runs take place from July 7th through July 14th as part of the famous San Fermín Festival. And if you're not familiar with this, I don't know, maybe you haven't heard of the bull runs, but basically each morning at around 8 o'clock, participants race ahead of charging bulls through the city's historic cobblestone streets. And, lots of crowds show up at this because, it's pretty, it's a spectacle to watch because, as you can imagine, running from bulls is not an easy thing. It's basically like you don't really have to run faster than the bull. You just have to run faster than the guy behind you. It's one of those situations, you know. And they say it began in northeastern Spain in the early 14th century. While transporting cattle in order to sell them at the market, men would try to speed the process up by hurrying their cattle, using tactics of fear and excitement. And of course, the hurrying became a competition, and young men would attempt to race in front of the bulls to make it safely to their pens without being overtaken, because we're humans and humans just do weird stuff like that. So if you feel like taking a flight out this weekend maybe trying to get run over by a bull, then this is your opportunity. Otherwise, the rest of us are going to sit and watch videos of it safely from home. I don't know who I am. Anyways, I've got a No Talk Triple Play coming up next at WXBQ.
1: Eastbound Interstate 26 could see some delays. We see those on our TDOT map, mile marker 31. That's over in Unicoi County, headed eastbound. Retail traffic mixed with workers means long delays off of Interstate 81. That's in Bristol, Virginia, exit 7 area near Clear Creek Road and Old Airport. It's Kevin Castle in the traffic center on the Tri-Cities Traffic Station, 96.9 WXBQ.
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0: Parmalee. It's God Knew Better in 96.9 WXBQ, Today's Country, and your 24 karat favorites. So it appears that John Party and his wife Summer are divorcing after 5 years of marriage. Ooh. They issued a joint statement saying they're going to move forward with love and respect as they co-parent their two daughters. In her divorce filing, Summer is requesting full custody of their daughters and full spousal support from John. They met back in 2017 and became engaged in 2019 and then married in 2020. So they've been together for a while. And Summer revealed that her father's cancer diagnosis less than 24 hours before announcing her divorce from John. She's basically said that she's given an update on her father, explained he had been diagnosed after suffering back pain from a tractor accident. So that family, they're going through a lot right now. So we're going to keep them in our thoughts, you know, as they move forward with this, because it seems like there's probably just a lot of stress in the relationship right now and just in their lives in general. All right. So I've got meteorologist Alan Archer's latest forecast update. It's on the way next at WXBQ.
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9: Good afternoon. I'm meteorologist Alan Archer, WXBQ's forecast now for the Dry Seas. This afternoon, we'll put our thundershower chances at 30% and with a high temperature up to 88, while tonight, 50%, low temperature at 68. And then for tomorrow, it's a 35% widely scattered shower and thundershower developing any time, but mainly afternoon with a high of 90. I'm meteorologist Alan Archer here at the Tri-Cities Weather Station, 96.9 WXBQ.
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0: traffic volumes on a Monday rush hour getting back to normal after our holiday weekend. We can't stress enough to drive safely on our local interstates and highways. The preliminary stats that we got today across Northeast Tennessee, Southwest Virginia, we have 6 people killed in 5 separate accidents during that July 4th weekend. Meanwhile, over in Unicoi County, paving work, it's eastbound on I-26, starts at mile marker 3031. Traffic jam is a mile and a half at this point. Kevin Castles in the traffic center on the Tri-Cities Traffic Station, 96.9 WXBQ.
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Restless Heart. Why does it have to be? 96.9 WXBQ. That's old school. Man, I love it. I love me some old school Restless Heart. That's pretty cool stuff right there. And I love me some old school Shenandoah at the Pepsi Independence Day Fireworks Celebration Saturday night, too. Man, they put on one heck of a show out there.

0: All right, it's 6:22. I am Drake Stevens, rolling towards a no-talk triple play. Coming up next, kicking it off with Chris Stapleton here at WXBQ.
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0: right, y'all. 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
3: 34 years. 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She ran for Congress, State Senate, Congress 8 more times, U.S. Senate twice. I voted for her, and I bet you did too. Now Marsha Blackburn wants to end her career as governor. We all owe Marsha our sincere thanks for her service, but we don't owe her the governor's office.
4: John Rose.
3: 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Like President Trump and previous Tennessee governors, I'm a CEO. 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
4: For Governor, John Rose. Keep Tennessee, Tennessee. 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Jeff Akin, Treasurer.
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8: Good afternoon. I'm Peter Rollins with Sullen Archer. WXPQ's forecast now for the Tri-Cities. This afternoon, we'll put our thundershower chances at 30% and with a high temperature up to 88. While tonight, 50%, low temperature at 68. And then for tomorrow, it's a 35% widely scattered shower and thundershower developing any time, but mainly afternoon with a high of 90. I'm Peter Rollins with Sullen Archer here at the Tri-Cities Weather Station 96.9. 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
1: Amber Chapman.
0: Where are you calling me from today, Amber?
1: Johnson City, Tennessee.
0: All right, Amber, how do you feel about going to Dollywood Splash Country?
1: Oh, my gosh, really? I never win. Every time I call, it's like busy, busy, busy, and then I go through, and they're like, oh, no, sorry, you're like way late. Yay!
0: Well, this time, you called at the right time because, yes, you are caller number 11.
1: Oh, my goodness, yay! Awesome! I love y'all. Thank you.
0: Oh, you're very welcome. Just tell me what's the station that's adding you to the longest list of local winners in the Tri-Cities.
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1: Well, that's why you just leave him on, John. It's John Party and Boots Off at 96.9 WXBQ. It is 6:50 and I'm going to go home. Looking outside here, we got some thunderstorms here and it's going to be a cautious drive home. But listen, y'all stay safe out there. If you see any bad spots on the roadways, WXBQ Precision Electrical Traffic Hotline, 844-WRECK-12. It's still there for you. Matthew James is going to be coming in here after 7 o'clock with the night show, and he'll be fielding those calls on the traffic hotline and your calls on the WXBQ request lines. Yeah, that's right. 800-332-3697. So he'll take care of you all the way until midnight tonight. I'll be back in tomorrow to kick off your drive home hours once again. Till then, I'm gone. See ya.
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and violence hit New York City. We'll discuss as we take a bite out of history with Ingalls Markets. On March 3rd, 1863, the Enrollment Act was passed in relation to the Civil War. A part of the act allowed wealthy citizens to pay $300 to not have to take part in the draft for the Union Army. People throughout the North resented this act, specifically the Democrat Irish who felt the war was thrust upon them. Some of the Democrat Irish also disagreed with the Emancipation Act, fearing the formerly enslaved people would jeopardize their jobs. The anger boiled over on July 11th when the draft hit the Irish New Yorkers. In response, they burned the draft office and riots broke out for a week. Local newspapers, wealthy homes, police officers, and even well-dressed men were targeted. The riots took an even more serious turn as African Americans were also targeted. By July 17th, the violence was finally subdued by Union troops, many coming directly from the Battle of Gettysburg. More than 1,000 people died and property damage was estimated at over $2 million. Due to the riots, very few

0: New Yorkers were forced to serve in the Union Army. This has been a bite out of history with Ingles Markets.
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Now there's a box of greasy parts sitting in the trunk of that 65. Still waiting on you and your grandpa.

woke all alone one Sunday morning with this song stuck in my head. And in that moment, something or someone spoke to me. They said there was still a verse that needed to be written for this song. And to get up and write it down. 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
8: I'm meteorologist Alan Archer. WXPQ's forecast now for the Tri-Cities starts with the return of partly cloudy at times here throughout the week. Showers and thundershowers could develop at almost any time of the day or night. It's a 65% tonight. Low temperature is 70. Tomorrow, 55% shower and thundershower anytime in the afternoon at 90. Followed then Wednesday through the weekend, daily showers and storms, most active in the afternoon and evenings with highs 88 to 91. I'm meteorologist Alan Archer here at the Tri-Cities Weather Station, 96.9 WXPQ. Thank you.

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